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1: The federal government says new temporary controls are being introduced on several synthetic opioids and precursor chemicals linked to Canada's illegal drug supply. Health Minister Marjorie Michel says the restrictions take effect June 5th and target substances tied to organized crime and illegal drug production. Federal officials say the move will give law enforcement and border officers more tools to intercept dangerous substances before they reach Canadian communities. This past weekend, Saskatchewan Emergency Leadership Forum and Trade Show in Kindersley brought together emergency personnel from across the province. Prairie Sky Recovery Center was on hand with CEO Jacqueline Hoffman speaking to first responders. Hoffman says the weekend conference was a valuable opportunity to share their message with a group that in many cases may need extra support.
2: So we just wanted to reach the decision makers and let them know about the fact that we are there and available to help serve their employees and their volunteers and everybody who's involved in the firefighting and first responders world.
1: You can read the full story on West Central Online. The theme for this year's conference was today's decision, tomorrow's resilience and readiness. National Nursing Week is underway in Saskatchewan, and the province is highlighting major investments aimed at growing the nursing workforce. The government says nearly 1,400 nursing seats are now available at post-secondary institutions across Saskatchewan, an increase of more than 330 seats since 2022. Advanced Education Minister Ken Cheveldayoff says expanding education and training opportunities is helping students build long-term careers right here in the province. The first crop report of the season shows Saskatchewan seeding is off to a slightly slower start, with just 3% of the crop in the ground between April 28th and May 4th. In West Central Saskatchewan, seeding sits at 1% complete, well behind the five-year average of 11%, with mostly early progress in cereals and oil seeds. Despite that, moisture conditions remain mostly favorable, with the majority of cropland rated as adequate and a slight surplus reported in some areas. Farmers are now pushing ahead with seeding, pre-seed spraying, and other spring work across the region. Don't miss a beat to what's happening in the community. 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I'm Jenny Hagan.
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3: The Saskatchewan Roughriders wrapped up day two of main camp this morning in Saskatoon, 7 days away from their preseason opener in Calgary. After the first official practice on Sunday, Rough Riders coach Corey Mace talked about leaning on the Saskatchewan guys to share what wearing the green and white's all about.
4: But to have those guys, from the province of Saskatchewan, you don't have to tell them much to get juiced up or what it means to wear green or white. So,
3: Kindersley-born, Melfort-raised Logan Furland echoed coach's comments.
5: It adds a lot to it, and I think it spreads to the guys that aren't from here, and they really learn to understand how important this fan base is to us, how important this game is to Saskatchewan.
3: After next Monday's game in Calgary, the Riders will host Winnipeg on May 23rd in Saskatoon, the preseason Destination Bridge City game. The Saskatchewan High School badminton season wrapped up Saturday with SHSAA Provincials in Saskatoon. A handful of West Central doubles teams competed at Walter Murray Collegiate, highlighted by Wilkie's girls doubles team of Sukan and Leinenweber, who captured bronze after a three-set win over Kipling. The McClurg School Bronx also reached the mixed doubles bronze medal match, where they lost just one West Central school in attendance, alongside Keniston, Rosetown, and LCBI Outlook as the other schools at provincials. And remember, West Central Online is your source for all the latest local sports, scores, and stories. I'm Cooper Douglas.
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1: Partly cloudy tonight with a 30% chance of showers and risk of thunderstorms.

0: Winds strong at 40, gusting to 60, but easing overnight. Looking at lows around 5. Tomorrow brings mainly sunny skies with winds at 20, gusting to 40 north of the river. Highs reaching 23 across the region. Tomorrow night, just a few clouds and a low of 9. Then Wednesday, increasing cloudiness, but summer heat arrives with highs soaring to 28 and overnight lows near 11. And that's your West Central Saskatchewan weather, where your furnace and your air conditioning are still fighting for custody of the thermostat. I'm Jenny Hagan.
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3: West Central Online weather.
4: Partly cloudy tonight with a 30% chance of showers and risk of thunderstorms. Winds gusting to 60, but those will ease overnight, looking at a low around 5. Tomorrow will be mainly sunny with winds at 20, looking at gusts up to 40 north of the river. Highs will reach 23 across the region. And that's your forecast. It's perfect weather for getting absolutely nothing done outside. Saskatchewan style. I'm Jenny Hagan.
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6: Partly cloudy tonight with a 30% chance of showers and risk of thunderstorms. Winds gusting to 60, but those will ease overnight, looking at a low around 5. Tomorrow will be mainly sunny with winds at 20, looking at gusts up to 40 north of the river. Highs will reach 23 across the region. And that's your Prairie Weather Update. Still doing whatever it wants, whenever it wants. I'm Jenny Hagen.
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1: Ottawa is moving to tighten controls on emerging synthetic opioids as concerns continue over Canada's illegal drug supply. The federal government says temporary one-year restrictions will be placed on two synthetic opioids as a precursor chemical beginning next month. Public Safety Minister Gary Mandasangari says that criminal organizations continue adapting their methods, making it important for border officers and police to respond quickly to new threats. The Saskatchewan government is recognizing National Nursing Week from May 11th to the 17th, celebrating more than 20,000 nurses working across the province. Health Minister Jeremy Cockerell says this year's theme, The Power of Nurses to Transform Health, highlights the vital role nurses play in delivering care across Saskatchewan. The province says more than 2,800 nursing graduates have been hired since 2023, with expanded training seats and new incentives aimed at growing the workforce. Emergency personnel from across the province were in Kindersley for the Saskatchewan Emergency Leadership Forum and Trade Show this past weekend. The three-day event featured lots of hands-on opportunity, but also a chance to learn. CEO of Prairie Sky Recovery Center, Jacqueline Hoffman, spoke about the reason behind their booth.
2: One of my goals for attending the Fire Chiefs Conference is actually just being able to speak to first responders and firefighters. I mean, obviously, we know that that industry is so full of PTSD, you know, and the high-stress jobs that they're doing, they need support.
1: A full story with Hoffman is up online. The conference's 2026 theme was Today's Decision, Tomorrow's Resilience and Readiness. Saskatchewan's first crop report of the season shows seeding has reached 3% province-wide, slightly behind the five-year average. In West Central Saskatchewan, progress is slower with just 1% complete compared to the typical 11% for this time of year, with early work mainly in cereals and oil seeds. Moisture conditions are mostly steady, with the majority of fields rated adequate and a small surplus in some areas despite limited rainfall. Producers are now continuing seeding and other spring work as the season gets underway. For more on these stories and other local news, visit westcentralonline.com. I'm Jenny Hagan.
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1: Partly cloudy tonight with a 30% chance of showers and risk of thunderstorms. Winds strong at 40, gusting to 60, but easing overnight. Looking at lows around 5. Tomorrow brings mainly sunny skies with winds at 20, gusting to 40 north of the river. Highs reaching 23 across the region. Tomorrow night, just a few clouds and a low of 9. Then Wednesday, increasing cloudiness, but summer heat arrives with highs soaring to 28 and overnight lows near 11. And that's your West Central Saskatchewan weather, where your furnace and your air conditioning are still fighting for custody of the thermostat. I'm Jenny Hagan.
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12: Partly cloudy tonight with a 30% chance of showers and risk of thunderstorms. Winds gusting to 60, but those will ease overnight, looking at a low around 5. Tomorrow will be mainly sunny with winds at 20, looking at gusts up to 40 north of the river. Highs will reach 23 across the region. And that's your forecast. It's perfect weather for getting absolutely nothing done outside. Saskatchewan style. I'm Jenny Hagan.
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4: Partly cloudy tonight with a 30% chance of showers and risk of thunderstorms. Winds gusting to 60, but those will ease overnight, looking at a low around 5. Tomorrow will be mainly sunny with winds at 20, looking at gusts up to 40 north of the river. Highs will reach 23 across the region. And that's your Prairie Weather Update. Still doing whatever it wants, whenever it wants. I'm Jenny Hagen.
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1: The federal government says new temporary controls are being introduced on several synthetic opioids and precursor chemicals linked to Canada's illegal drug supply. Health Minister Marjorie Michel says that the restrictions take effect June 5th and target substances tied to organized crime and illegal drug production. Federal officials say the move will give law enforcement and border officers more tools to intercept dangerous substances before they reach Canadian communities. This past weekend, Saskatchewan Emergency Leadership Forum and trade show in Kindersley brought together emergency personnel from across the province. Prairie Sky Recovery Center was on hand with CEO Jacqueline Hoffman speaking to first responders. Hoffman says the weekend conference was a valuable opportunity to share their message with a group that in many cases may need extra support.
2: So we just wanted to reach the decision makers and let them know about the fact that we are there and available to help serve their employees and their volunteers and everybody who's involved in the firefighting and first responders world.
1: You can read the full story on West Central Online. The theme for this year's conference was today's decision, tomorrow's resilience and readiness. National Nursing Week is underway in Saskatchewan, and the province is highlighting major investments aimed at growing the nursing workforce. The government says nearly 1,400 nursing seats are now available at post-secondary institutions across Saskatchewan, an increase of more than 330 seats since 2022. Advanced Education Minister Ken Cheveldayoff says expanding education and training opportunities is helping students build long-term careers right here in the province. The first crop report of the season shows Saskatchewan seeding is off to a slightly slower start, with just 3% of the crop in the ground between April 28th and May 4th. In West Central Saskatchewan, seeding sits at 1% complete, well behind the five-year average of 11%, with mostly early progress in cereals and oil seeds. Despite that, moisture conditions remain mostly favorable, with the majority of cropland rated as adequate and a slight surplus reported in some areas. Farmers are now pushing ahead with seeding, pre-seed spraying, and other spring work across the region. Don't miss a beat of what's happening in the community. Download our West Central Online app now and stream us live. I'm Jenny Hagan.
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1: Partly cloudy tonight with a 30% chance of showers and risk of thunderstorms. Winds strong at 40, gusting to 60, but easing overnight. Looking at lows around 5. Tomorrow brings mainly sunny skies with winds at 20, gusting to 40 north of the river. Highs reaching 23 across the region. Tomorrow night, just a few clouds and a low of 9. Then Wednesday, increasing cloudiness, but summer heat arrives with highs soaring to 28 and overnight lows near 11. And that's your West Central Saskatchewan weather, where your furnace and your air conditioning are still fighting for custody of the thermostat. I'm Jenny Hagan.
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2: Partly cloudy tonight with a 30% chance of showers and risk of thunderstorms. Winds gusting to 60, but those will ease overnight, looking at a low around 5. Tomorrow will be mainly sunny with winds at 20, looking at gusts up to 40 north of the river. Highs will reach 23 across the region. And that's your forecast. It's perfect weather for getting absolutely nothing done outside. Saskatchewan style. I'm Jenny Hagan.
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0: 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Anne of Green Gables and watching Mr. Dress Up. The West Central Cup. 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

0: And chance of showers and risk of thunderstorms. Winds gusting to 60, but those will ease overnight, looking at a low around 5. Tomorrow will be mainly sunny with winds at 20, looking at gusts up to 40 north of the river. Highs will reach 23 across the region. And that's your Prairie weather update. Still doing whatever it wants, whenever it wants. I'm Jenny Hagan.
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2: Ottawa is moving to tighten controls on emerging synthetic opioids as concerns continue over Canada's illegal drug supply. The federal government says temporary one-year restrictions will be placed on two synthetic opioids as a precursor chemical beginning next month. Public Safety Minister Gary Mandasangari says that criminal organizations continue adapting their methods, making it important for border officers and police to respond quickly to new threats. The Saskatchewan government is recognizing National Nursing Week from May 11th to the 17th, celebrating more than 20,000 nurses working across the province. Health Minister Jeremy Cockerell says this year's theme, The Power of Nurses to Transform Health, highlights the vital role nurses play in delivering care across Saskatchewan. The province says more than 2,800 nursing graduates have been hired since 2023, with expanded training seats and new

0: incentives aimed at growing the workforce. Emergency personnel from across the province were in Kindersley for the Saskatchewan Emergency Leadership Forum and Trade Show this past weekend. The three-day event featured lots of hands-on opportunity, but also a chance to learn. CEO of Prairie Sky Recovery Center, Jacqueline Hoffman, spoke about the reason behind their booth.
1: One of my goals for attending the Fire Chiefs Conference is actually just being able to speak to first responders and firefighters. I mean, obviously, we know that that industry is so full of PTSD, you know, and the high-stress jobs that they're doing, they need support.
0: A full story with Hoffman is up online. The conference's 2026 theme was Today's Decision, Tomorrow's Resilience and Readiness. Saskatchewan's first crop report to the season shows seeding has reached 3% province-wide, slightly behind the five-year average. In West Central Saskatchewan, progress is slower, with just 1% complete compared to the typical 11% for this time of year, with early work mainly in cereals and oil seeds. Moisture conditions are mostly steady, with the majority of fields rated adequate and a small surplus in some areas despite limited rainfall. Producers are now continuing seeding and other spring work as the season gets underway. For more on these stories and other local news, visit westcentralonline.com. I'm Jenny Hagan.
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0: Partly cloudy tonight with a 30% chance of showers and risk of thunderstorms. Winds strong at 40, gusting to 60, but easing overnight. Looking at lows around 5. Tomorrow brings mainly sunny skies with winds at 20, gusting to 40 north of the river. Highs reaching 23 across the region. Tomorrow night, just a few clouds and a low of 9. Then Wednesday, increasing cloudiness, but summer heat arrives with highs soaring to 28 and overnight lows near 11. And that's your West Central Saskatchewan weather, where your furnace and your air conditioning are still fighting for custody of the thermostat. I'm Jenny Hagan.
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7: Partly cloudy tonight with a 30% chance of showers and risk of thunderstorms. Winds gusting to 60, but those will ease overnight, looking at a low around 5. Tomorrow will be mainly sunny with winds at 20, looking at gusts up to 40 north of the river. Highs will reach 23 across the region. And that's your forecast. A little sun, a little wind, and a lot of Saskatchewan attitude. I'm Jenny Hagan.
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2: Partly cloudy tonight with a 30% chance of showers and risk of thunderstorms. Winds gusting to 60, but those will ease overnight, looking at a low around 5. Tomorrow will be mainly sunny with winds at 20, looking at gusts up to 40 north of the river. Highs will reach 23 across the region. And that's another Saskatchewan forecast, subject to immediate and dramatic change without notice. I'm Jenny Hagan.
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1: Lonely night, neon bar, candlelight, mason jar, wishing time would stop, but it's almost 2 o'clock. 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I like the way we talk, so we should take a walk and talk about the things you like. Anything you want to say, girl, I'm all ears tonight.

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2: Partly cloudy tonight with a 30% chance of showers and risk of thunderstorms. Winds gusting to 60, but those will ease overnight, looking at a low around 5. Tomorrow will be mainly sunny with winds at 20, looking at gusts up to 40 north of the river. Highs will reach 23 across the region. And that's your forecast. A little sun, a little wind, and a lot of Saskatchewan attitude. I'm Jenny Hagan.
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5: Partly cloudy tonight with a 30% chance of showers and risk of thunderstorms. Winds gusting to 60, but those will ease overnight, looking at a low around 5. Tomorrow will be mainly sunny with winds at 20, looking at gusts up to 40 north of the river. Highs will reach 23 across the region. And that's another Saskatchewan forecast, subject to immediate and dramatic change without notice. I'm Jenny Hagan.
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9: Partly cloudy tonight with a 30% chance of showers and risk of thunderstorms. Winds gusting to 60, but those will ease overnight, looking at a low around 5. Tomorrow will be mainly sunny with winds at 20, looking at gusts up to 40 north of the river. Highs will reach 23 across the region. And that's your forecast. A little sun, a little wind, and a lot of Saskatchewan attitude. I'm Jenny Hagan.
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8: Partly cloudy tonight with a 30% chance of showers and risk of thunderstorms. Winds gusting to 60, but those will ease overnight, looking at a low around 5. Tomorrow will be mainly sunny with winds at 20, looking at gusts up to 40 north of the river. Highs will reach 23 across the region. And that's another Saskatchewan forecast, subject to immediate and dramatic change without notice. I'm Jenny Hagan.
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5: West Central Online weather.
6: Mainly sunny across west central Saskatchewan with winds at 20 kilometers an hour. North of the river could see gusts up to 40, highs reaching 23 across the region. Tonight there will be just a few clouds and a low of 9. And that's your forecast. 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I'm Jenny Hagan.
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2: Mainly sunny across West Central Saskatchewan with winds at 20 kilometers an hour. North of the river could see gusts up to 40, highs reaching 23 across the region. Tonight there will be just a few clouds and a low of 9. And that's your forecast. Good news, it's warm enough to complain about it not being warm enough. I'm Jenny Hagan.
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2: Mainly sunny across West Central Saskatchewan with winds at 20 kilometers an hour. North of the river could see gusts up to 40. Highs reaching 23 across the region. Tonight there will be just a few clouds and a low of 9. That's your forecast. 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I'm Jenny Hagan.
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2: Mainly sunny across West Central Saskatchewan with winds at 20 kilometers an hour. North of the river could see gusts up to 40, highs reaching 23 across the region. Tonight there will be just a few clouds and a low of 9. And that's your forecast. Good news, it's warm enough to complain about it not being warm enough. I'm Jenny Hagan.
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2: Mainly sunny across West Central Saskatchewan with winds at 20 kilometers an hour. North of the river could see gusts up to 40. Highs reaching 23 across the region. Tonight there will be just a few clouds and a low of 9. That's your forecast. 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I'm Jenny Hagan.
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We get it. So are we, gathering news and telling stories about our community. 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
1: Mainly sunny across west central Saskatchewan with winds at 20 kilometers an hour. North of the river could see gusts up to 40, highs reaching 23 across the region. Tonight there will be just a few clouds and a low of 9. And that's your forecast. Good news, it's warm enough to complain about it not being warm enough. I'm Jenny Hagan.
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2: Mainly sunny across West Central Saskatchewan with winds at 20 kilometers an hour. North of the river could see gusts up to 40, highs reaching 23 across the region. Tonight there will be just a few clouds and a low of 9. And that's your forecast. 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I'm Jenny Hagan.
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4: Mainly sunny across West Central Saskatchewan with winds at 20 kilometers an hour. North of the river could see gusts up to 40. Highs reaching 23 across the region. Tonight there will be just a few clouds and a low of 9. And that's your forecast. Good news, it's warm enough to complain about it not being warm enough. I'm Jenny Hagan.
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1: Mainly sunny across West Central Saskatchewan with winds at 20 kilometers an hour. North of the river could see gusts up to 40, highs reaching 23 across the region. Tonight there will be just a few clouds and a low of 9. And that's your forecast. 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I'm Jenny Hagan.
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2: Mainly sunny across west central Saskatchewan with winds at 20 kilometers an hour. North of the river could see gusts up to 40, highs reaching 23 across the region. Tonight there will be just a few clouds and a low of 9. And that's your forecast. Good news, it's warm enough to complain about it not being warm enough. I'm Jenny Hagan.
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4: Mainly sunny across West Central Saskatchewan with winds at 20 kilometers an hour. North of the river could see gusts up to 40, highs reaching 23 across the region. Tonight there will be just a few clouds and a low of 9. That's your forecast. 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
3: Mainly sunny across West Central Saskatchewan with winds at 20 kilometers an hour. North of the river.

0: could see gusts up to 40, highs reaching 23 across the region. Tonight, there will be just a few clouds and a low of 9. And that's your forecast. Good news, it's warm enough to complain about it not being warm enough. I'm Jenny Hagan.
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1: Dear drunk me, I bet you're sitting on a high back, running up a good tab, thinking them two-for-one shots ain't kicking in. 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
1: I'm Cooper Douglas with your local news, streaming now through the West Central Online app. Southwest Saskatchewan is leading the province when it comes to seeding progress, with 7% seeded compared to the five-year average of 26%. Here is Crop Extension Specialist Kim Stonehouse talking about the general moisture situation in the region.
2: Crop and topsoil moisture in the Southwest is at about 4% surplus, 81% adequate, 14% short, and 1% very short. The hayland topsoil moisture is 1% surplus, 73% adequate, 25% short, and 1% very short. And for pasture topsoil moisture, 74% adequate, 25% short, and 1% very short.
1: About 3% of the provincial crop is in. West Central currently at 1%, ahead of the Northeast, Northwest, and East Central areas dealing with excess spring runoff. Saskatchewan patients in the most critical need of health care will be getting an expanded and upgraded intensive care unit at Royal University Hospital. The project was spurred on by more than $17 million in capital investment from the province, which will bring the number of ICU beds at RUH from 19 to 26. Health Minister Jeremy Cockerell

0: says this project will require the hiring of additional healthcare staff in order to be successful, and it's not the only one.
1: Prince Albert Victoria Hospital will need about 500 additional staff once that project is done. LaRonge Long-Term Care, a significant lift in that community, going from 16 long-term care beds to 80 long-term care beds in northern Saskatchewan.
0: Current ICU patients have been relocated across the hall until their new rooms are ready, which will likely be sometime in 2028. In local news, Rosetown Council is considering a request to improve parking near the community riding area. A local resident says additional space for trailers and event traffic could help attract larger equestrian competitions and bring more visitors to town. One suggestion includes relocating a nearby soccer field to expand parking capacity. Council has not yet made a decision on the proposal. And lastly, staying local, SunWest School Division has announced Larissa Mack will join the division as a psychologist beginning next school year. Mack brings experience as both a teacher and school principal, along with a Master's of Educational Psychology from the University of Regina. Division officials say her background in leadership, inclusive education, and student wellness will help strengthen supports for students and families across SunWest schools. Access news anytime and anywhere. Download the West Central Online app today.
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0: Team Saskatchewan brought home bronze from this year's National Aboriginal Hockey Championships hosted in Regina. The men's team specifically finishing round-robin play with a 2-2 record before falling to eventual champions Team Manitoba in the semifinal. Saskatchewan bounced back with a 9-5 win over Team Nova Scotia, however, to secure the bronze medal. While on the women's side, Team Saskatchewan went 1-3 in round-robin action before being eliminated in a tight 1-0 play-in loss to Team Alberta. Manitoba captured gold in both the men's and women's divisions to close out the tournament. Local connections to the male roster included Kindersley-born goalie Seth Gutenberg, the female roster seeing Corrobert sisters Natalie and Berkeley Whatney representing Treaty 6 Red Pheasant Cree Nation, in addition to Kindersley's Hayden Hilbig and her Métis background. The Toronto Blue Jays lost 8-5 last night at home against Tampa to start a 3-game series with the Rays. Tampa jumped out to an early lead with 5 runs entering the bottom of the second, where the Jays plated 3 runs to get back in the game. The Rays added to their lead in the 4th and 5th and then scored again in the 7th before Toronto added 2 more to climb back within 3, but that's as close as they would get, dropping the divisional opener. Hear Game 2 of the series live at 5 o'clock on Classic Hits Radio 1210 1330. And remember, West Central Online is your source for all the latest local sports, scores, and stories.
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0: You had to be there, Megan Maroney and Kenny Chesney on Country 104. Good morning, it's Cheyenne Namath and happy Tuesday. We're sitting around plus 5 and getting to a high of 22 this afternoon. And thankfully, that wind has died down out there from yesterday. And the nice, calm morning and drinking my coffee reminds me of camping. And how does a full week of camping sound? You could be living the good life at the Eagle Creek Regional Park with the awesome camping package up for grabs with the Seymour online auction. We're talking one full week of electrical camping, a firewood bundle, plus some premium Eagle Creek swag, including hats and hoodies to keep you cozy, all valued at over $460. Perfect for a summer getaway, but still close to home. So don't miss your chance to kick back, plug in, and enjoy everything Eagle Creek has to offer. The bidding is live and ends tomorrow. 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
3: Mainly sunny skies continue across the region today with gusty winds sticking around in many areas. Kindersley and Central are expecting a high of 22 today with northwest winds between 20 and 40. Further north around Unity, highs will climb to 24 with a mix of sun and cloud developing this morning and similar northwest winds continuing through the day. South toward Leader, look for mainly sunny skies and a high of 23, lighter winds expected. Tonight, cloud cover will increase across the region with overnight lows around 9, breezy northwest winds continuing for central and northern areas while the south sees lighter west winds. Tomorrow then brings a mix of sun and cloud alongside warmer temperatures. Highs expected to reach 28 degrees region-wide. Southeast winds blowing between 20 and 40, up to 60 kilometers an hour at times. Tomorrow night, skies will stay mostly cloudy with a 30% chance of showers, lows dipping down near 15. 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

0: and Dundeen Brody on Country 104. I'm Cheyenne Nameth. Getting to a high plus 22 today, and that sun's supposed to come out and stick around by the looks of it. And the School of Rock musical is hitting the stage at the Majestic Theater in Bigger. It'll be a high-energy community theater production packed with live music, big vocals, and plenty of laughs. Inspired by the hit movie, the show follows a wannabe rock star who turns a class of straight-A students into an awesome rock band. Performances run May 20th to the 31st, and both evening and matinee shows available. So visit our events page for more details, dates, and times.
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1: I'm Cooper Douglas. Here's what's making the news. More healthcare workers will be needed to staff another hospital expansion project in Saskatoon. Health Minister Jeremy Cockerell says a $17 million provincial investment is bringing the number of ICU beds at Royal University Hospital from 19 to 26, saying the project will establish individual patient rooms for privacy and safety being set up in two adjacent 13-room subunits on the third floor of the hospital. Cockerell says in order for the expansion to be successful, there will be a need to hire additional

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0: Mainly sunny skies today around the region with gusty winds continuing. Kindersley and Central have a high of 22 paired with northwest winds between 20 and 40. The high is 24 north to Unity and area, becoming a mix of sun and cloud this morning with the same northwest winds. South to Leader and area, it's a high of 23 today, mainly sunny skies with no noticeable winds currently in the forecast. Tonight, cloud cover will set up around the region with lows of 9, the south seeing a light west breeze while the same northwest gusts stick around elsewhere. Tomorrow, a mix of sun and cloud with a warm day expected, highs of 28 for the entire region with wind gusts expected southeast 20 to 40 and even 60 at times. At night, cloud cover takes over for a 30% chance of showers around the region, low sitting around 15. Thursday, more rain in the forecast with a high of 14, continued chances of showers at night with lows around 5. Friday, a mix of sun and cloud for central and south, while the north stays rainy with highs in and around 10. That area also seeing possible lows below 0 on Friday night. Saturday, another cloudy day for most of the region with highs hovering around 8, a cloudy low of 2 at night with possible rain. Get the latest forecast at your fingertips. Download the West Central Online app today.
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right in the feels, Kane Brown. 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

Country 104. It's Cheyenne Namath. Getting to a high of plus 22 today, and looks like a warm one out there today and tomorrow for sure, and hopefully that wind stays away. And ever since the snow quit falling, my kids have been wanting to play with water, and it is constant. Water table, in the sprinkler, just with the hose. They keep asking, when will the splash park open?

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1: Hello, friends. Did you know Skyline Convenience has ice cream? 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I'd say it beats the queen. 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
4: Mainly sunny skies are expected across the region today, with breezy conditions continuing for many areas. Kindersley and Central will see a high of 22 with northwest winds between 20 and 40. To the north around Unity, temperatures will climb to 24 with a mix of sun and cloud developing and the same northwest winds in place. South around Leader, it'll be mainly sunny with a high of 23 and lighter winds. Tonight, cloud cover will move in across the region with lows hitting near 9, northwest winds continuing in central and northern areas while the south sees a lighter west breeze. Tomorrow then turns warmer with highs reaching 28 across the region, joining a mix of sun and cloud alongside gusty southeast winds. A 30% chance of showers will develop into tomorrow night, lows hovering around 15. Get the latest forecast by downloading the West Central Online app. And time's running out to bid in the Seymour Canada auction. 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

0: heard of Getting Sober Josh Ross on Country 104 at Cheyenne Namath. Currently sitting around +7, shortly before 7 o'clock. And if you're looking for something a little different and you love wildlife, the Saskatchewan Prairie Conservation Action Plan is hosting a free webinar. It's all about prairie amphibians and the important role they play in our ecosystem. They'll be talking about different species and what they're eating during breeding season. It all starts over lunch hour today, and everyone's welcome to tune in online. You can find where to register by visiting our events page.
1: 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Canadian Pork Council Chair Renee Waugh says

0: analog producers often struggle to access financing, even when they fully own their animals.
1: Despite this ownership, they often hit a wall of bureaucracy that struggles to recognize the value of their livestock as a collateral. 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
0: He says the industry also wants the interest-free portion of advances permanently increased to $350,000 to help cover rising input costs. 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
1: I'm Cooper Douglas with your local news, streaming now through the West Central Online app. Over the next 2 years, construction crews will be busy on the third floor of Saskatoon's Royal University Hospital. A $17 million provincial investment and an additional $3 million from the RUH Foundation will assist the expansion of the intensive care unit, bringing the number of ICU beds from 19 to 26. CEO of the Saskatchewan Health Authority, Andrew Will, says the project will establish individual patient rooms for added privacy and safety. They will be set up in two identical 13-room subunits located right next to each other.
2: This new unit will create not only a really great environment, a safe, high-quality environment for our patients, but it will also result in a very high-quality area for our staff to provide care.
1: Current ICU patients have been relocated across the hall until their new rooms are ready, which will likely be sometime in 2028. Farmers have been busy as they work on getting this year's crop in the ground. So far, about 3% of the provincial crop is in, well behind the five-year average of 12%. Crops Extension Specialist Kim Stonehouse says it's been a challenging spring with the cool weather and now spring runoff impacting seeding operations.
3: The southwest region is the farthest advanced at about 7% of the seeding completed. The southeast region is following that up, and they're making some progress with 5% seeding complete. The west central region is putting only around 1% complete. East central, northeast, and northwest are reporting that seeding is being delayed, and really there's not much been put in the ground there at all.
1: Farmers in the southwest lead the way at 7% of the crop in the ground, west central at 1%. In local news, SunWest School Division is welcoming Larissa Mack as its newest psychologist for the upcoming school year. Mack recently completed her Master of Educational Psychology at the University of Regina and currently serves as principal and a teacher at Harris Tessier Central School. The division says her experience in education and passion for student mental health will enhance supports for students, families, and staff across SunWest. And a Rosetown resident is asking council to consider expanding parking near the community riding area, saying the current setup limits growth for equestrian events. The proposal suggests relocating a nearby soccer field to create more room for trailers and visitors, helping attract larger competitions and boost local economic activity. Council has not yet made a decision. Your news now. 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
1: Team Saskatchewan earned a bronze medal at the National Aboriginal Hockey Championships in Regina this past weekend. The men's team finished on the podium, battling their way to the semifinals before falling to the eventual champions Manitoba, but responding with a 9-5 victory over Nova Scotia in the bronze medal game. Meanwhile, the women's team saw its tournament end in the play-in round after a narrow 1-0 loss to Alberta, Manitoba going on to win gold in both divisions. The female roster featured a few local players, Kindersley's Hayden Hilbig representing her Métis background, while Corrobert sisters Natalie and Berkeley Watney played in the tournament under Treaty 6 Red Pheasant Cree Nation, and a local connection to the bronze medal winning men's roster included Kindersley-born goalie Seth Gutenberg. The Toronto Blue Jays dropped the opener of their three-game series against the Tampa Bay Rays last night, falling 8-5 at Rogers Centre. Tampa Bay jumped out to an early 5-0 lead before the Jays answered with three runs in the bottom of the second to get back in the game, but the Rays added insurance runs through the middle innings and held on despite Toronto pulling back within three late in the contest. Game 2 of the series now goes tonight, and you can hear it live at 5 o'clock on Classic Hits Radio 1210-1330. And remember, West Central Online is your source for all the latest local sports, scores, and stories.
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1: Mainly sunny skies today around the region with gusty winds continuing. Kindersley and Central have a high of 22 paired with northwest winds between 20 and 40. The high is 24 north to Unity and area, becoming a mix of sun and cloud this morning with the same northwest winds. South to Leader and area, it's a high of 23 today, mainly sunny skies with no noticeable winds currently in the forecast. Tonight, cloud cover will set up around the region with lows of 9, the south seeing a light west breeze while the same northwest gusts stick around elsewhere. tomorrow, a mix of sun and cloud with a warm day expected. Highs of 28 for the entire region with wind gusts expected southeast 20 to 40 and even 60 at times. At night, cloud cover takes over for a 30% chance of showers around the region, low sitting around 15. Thursday, more rain in the forecast with a high of 14. Continued chances of showers at night with lows around 5. Friday, a mix of sun and cloud for central and south, while the north stays rainy with highs in and around 10. That area also seeing possible lows below 0 on Friday night. Saturday, another cloudy day for most of the region with highs hovering around 8. A cloudy low of 2 at night with possible rain. Get the latest forecast at your fingertips. Download the West Central Online app today.
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And boy, let me tell you, she was the prettiest thing I'd ever seen in a pair of boots. 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

0: look like you love me, Ella Langley and Riley Green on Country 104. It's Cheyenne Nama shortly after 7 o'clock, getting to a beautiful plus 22 today. And I want to know, what is something completely normal that you refuse to do because it weirds you out? Maybe you won't eat the last chip in a bowl. Maybe you can't touch wet bread in the sink. Maybe you can't go number two in a public restroom. That is super common. My husband, Blake, he's going to get mad at me, but he never eats the last bite of anything that he's eating or the last few sips of anything he's drinking in a can or a bottle. Text me on the Red Line Talk and Text Line 306-463-4649 right now with your little weird absolutely not habits.
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5: Mainly sunny skies continue across the region today with gusty winds sticking around in many areas. Kindersley and Central are expecting a high of 22 today with northwest winds between 20 and 40. Further north around Unity, highs will climb to 24 with a mix of sun and cloud developing this morning.

0: morning and similar northwest winds continuing through the day. Southward leader look for mainly sunny skies and a high of 23, lighter winds expected. Tonight, cloud cover will increase across the region with overnight lows around 9, breezy northwest winds continuing for central and northern areas while the south sees lighter west winds. Tomorrow then brings a mix of sun and cloud alongside warmer temperatures. Highs expected to reach 28 degrees region-wide. Southeast winds blowing between 20 and 40, up to 60 kilometers an hour at times. Tomorrow night skies will stay mostly cloudy with a 30% chance of showers, lows dipping down near 15. 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

0: Wake Me Up, Tebe and Emerson Drive on Country 104. It's Cheyenne Namath. Beautiful morning out there and getting to a high plus 22 today. And I know that I'm definitely going to need some holidays this summer. How about you? The Seymour Online Auction is offering a little escape without having to go too far. With a cozy cabin getaway at the Eagle Creek Regional Park in Asquith, the package includes 2 weeknight stays, 3 bundles of firewood to keep things extra cozy, an Eagle Creek sweatshirt to take the chill off in the evening, and even a gift certificate for a snack run at the Rascally Raccoon Concession. The total value sits at $355. The auction is live now, so place your bid before it ends tomorrow.
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1: I'm Cooper Douglas. Here's what's making the news. More healthcare workers will be needed to staff another hospital expansion project in Saskatoon. Health Minister Jeremy Cockerell says a $17 million provincial investment is bringing the number of ICU beds at Royal University Hospital from 19 to 26, saying the project will establish individual patient rooms for privacy and safety being set up in two adjacent 13-room subunits on the third floor of the hospital. Cockerell says in order for the expansion to be successful, there will be a need to hire additional healthcare workers. He says the province's efforts to create additional training seats, recruit from outside the province, and retain workers long-term should account for that. Spring seeding is moving along for many, and provincial officials are reminding producers to keep safety top of mind during one of the busiest times of year. Agriculture Minister David Merritt says farmers should use extra caution both in the field and while moving equipment on rural roads, as dry conditions in some areas are also increasing fire risk. Mental health is also a focus this spring, with Sask Ag Matters encouraging producers to manage stress and fatigue during the busy season. Support remains available through the Farm Stress Line and free counseling services for farm families across the province. And the Canadian Food Inspection Agency is marking International Day of Plant Health today by reminding Canadians about the dangers of invasive pests and plant diseases. Officials say harmful insects and pathogens can threaten crops, forests, and food supplies while also causing major economic damage. A full story can be found online. You can stick around until the top of the hour for a full newscast or head on over to West Central Online.
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1: The latest West Central Cup update can be found at West Central Online, showing the bracket featuring five local businesses attached to the Stanley Cup playoffs. The only game on last night saw the Rona Macklin Avalanche defeating Minnesota to move one game away from advancing to the West Final. The Avs scored four goals in the third period en route to a 5-2 win and commanding 3-1 series lead ahead of Game 3 coming up on Wednesday. Download the West Central Online app and press the play button to take us with you.
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1: Mainly sunny skies today around the region with gusty winds continuing. Kindersley and Central have a high of 22 paired with northwest winds between 20 and 40. The high is 24 north to Unity and area, becoming a mix of sun and cloud this morning with the same northwest winds. South to Leader and area, it's a high of 23 today, mainly sunny skies with no noticeable winds currently in the forecast. Tonight, cloud cover will set up around the region with lows of 9, the south seeing a light west breeze while the same northwest gusts stick around elsewhere. Tomorrow, a mix of sun and cloud with a warm day expected, highs of 28 for the entire region with wind gusts expected southeast 20 to 40 and even 60 at times. At night, cloud cover takes over for a 30% chance of showers around the region, lows sitting around 15. Thursday, more rain in the forecast with a high of 14, continued chances of showers at night with lows around 5. Friday, a mix of sun and cloud for central and south, while the north stays rainy with highs in and around 10. That area also seeing possible lows below zero on Friday night. Saturday, another cloudy day for most of the region with highs hovering around 8, a cloudy low of 2 at night with possible rain. Get the latest forecast at your fingertips. Download the West Central Online app today.
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0: It's Cheyenne Namath. Happy Tuesday, sitting around +8, getting to a high of 22 today. And local students from Leader are getting some well-deserved recognition after their production of Hamlet picked up awards at the Saskatchewan Drama Association Provincials in Moose Jaw. The group impressed adjudicators with their minimalist take on the Shakespeare classic, and they say the experience was just as fun as it was rewarding. Allegra Seifert, who played Hamlet, says one of the best parts was the support from other students.
1: All of the kids around our age are just so supportive of us, and they just love to see what other kids are like up to and all the fun that they're having. And it was so nice to chat with them. It's really just such a great time.
0: Stage manager Logan Dukeshire also took home the Debbie Baker Cheer Award and a Technical Performance Award and says the set design really helped the play stand out.
2: I think that what they really enjoyed was every time we had a different adjudicator, they loved our minimalistic set. They thought it was so

0: better than show and tell.
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2: This is Clarence Rye with today's issue of news from the Oil Patch. For the week ending Friday, May 8th, there were no drilling rigs active. For the week, a total of 23 new wells were licensed in the Kinnersey area. Leading the way was Strathcona Resources with 11 new licenses, all in the arm of Eye Hill. Tyne Energy followed with 9 new horizontal locations, 7 in the arm of Snipe Lake and 2 in the arm of Prairiedale. And Baytex Energy closed out the week with 3 new locations being greenlighted, 2 in the arm of Progress and 1 in the arm of Oakdale. This brings the year-to-date total to 44 verticals, 8 directionals, and 157 horizontal well applications. Over the last few weeks, I've talked about well bores, vertical, directional, horizontal, and multilaterals, and some of the pros and cons to them. Digging a bit deeper, I look to see what are some of the deepest, longest, and most multilateral wells drilled. Current information shows the deepest vertical well drilled in Saskatchewan was by Deep Earth Energy Production Corp. in the Torquay area to a depth of 3,632 meters and was a geothermal test well. In early 2026, Lycos Energy drilled the most extensive multilateral well. It features 29 horizontal legs that collectively cover 16,000 meters of open hole, lateral, or near lateral sections. In the Kinnersley area, Tyne Energy drilled a single leg horizontal well to 3,700 meters. Records show that the first horizontal well drilled in Saskatchewan was in the Marsden area and operated for 26 years and produced over 3.5 million barrels of oil. Today, there has been over 52 horizontal wells drilled in the Viking Formation in the Crawford and Kinnersley area. And that's the news from the Oil Patch.
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10: Mainly sunny skies are expected across the region today with breezy conditions continuing for many areas. Kindersley and Central will see a high of 22 with northwest winds between 20 and 40. To the north around Unity, temperatures will climb to 24 with a mix of sun and cloud developing and the same northwest winds in place. South around Leader, it'll be mainly sunny with a high of 23 and lighter winds. Tonight, cloud cover will move in across the region with lows hitting near 9, northwest winds continuing in central and northern areas while the south sees a lighter west breeze. Tomorrow then turns warmer with highs reaching 28 across the region, joining a mix of sun and cloud alongside gusty southeast winds. A 30% chance of showers will develop into tomorrow night, lows hovering around 15. Get the latest forecast by downloading the West Central Online app. And time's running out to bid in the Seymour Canada auction. 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

0: being me, Morgan Griffiths, on Country 104. Good morning, it's Cheyenne Namath, and happy Tuesday. Going to be a nice day today, getting to a high of plus 22. And now for something super exciting.
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0: Bigger is celebrating their revitalization with Bigger Country June 13th at Brownlee Square with a full evening lineup. 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Don't miss it, June 13th in Bigger. And if you have an event or a fundraiser to share,

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1: I'm Cooper Douglas with your local news, streaming now through the West Central Online app. Southwest Saskatchewan is leading the province when it comes to seeding progress, with 7% seeded compared to the five-year average of 26%. Here is Crop Extension Specialist Kim Stonehouse talking about the general moisture situation in the region.
2: Crop and topsoil moisture in the Southwest is at about 4% surplus, 81% adequate, 14% short, and 1% very short. The hayland topsoil moisture is 1% surplus, 73% adequate, 25% short, and 1% very short. And for pasture topsoil moisture, 74% adequate, 25% short, and 1% very short.
1: About 3% of the provincial crop is in. West Central currently at 1%, ahead of the Northeast, Northwest, and East Central areas dealing with excess spring runoff. Saskatchewan patients in the most critical need of health care will be getting an expanded and upgraded intensive care unit at Royal University Hospital. The project was spurred on by more than $17 million in capital investment from the province, which will bring the number of ICU beds at RUH from 19 to 26. Health Minister Jeremy Cockerell says this project will require the hiring of additional healthcare staff in order to be successful, and it's not the only one.
3: Prince Albert Victoria Hospital will need about 500 additional staff once that project is done. LaRonge Long-Term Care, a significant lift in that community, going from 16 long-term care beds to 80 long-term care beds in northern Saskatchewan.
1: Current ICU patients have been relocated across the hall until their new rooms are ready, which will likely be sometime in 2028. In local news, Rosetown Council is considering a request to improve parking near the community riding area. A local resident says additional space for trailers and event traffic could help attract larger equestrian competitions and bring more visitors to town. One suggestion includes relocating a nearby soccer field to expand parking capacity. Council has not yet made a decision on the proposal. And lastly, staying local, Sunwest School Division has announced Larissa Mack will join the division as a psychologist beginning next school year. Mack brings experience as both a teacher and school principal, along with a Master's of Educational Psychology from the University of Regina. Division officials say her background in leadership, inclusive education, and student wellness will help strengthen supports for students and families across Sunwest schools. Access news anytime and anywhere. 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
1: Team Saskatchewan brought home bronze from this year's National Aboriginal Hockey Championships hosted in Regina. The men's team specifically finishing round-robin play with a 2-2 record before falling to eventual champions Team Manitoba in the semifinal. Saskatchewan bounced back with a 9-5 win over Team Nova Scotia, however, to secure the bronze medal. While on the women's side, Team Saskatchewan went 1-3 in round-robin action before being eliminated in a tight 1-0 play-in loss to Team Alberta. Manitoba captured gold in both the men's and women's divisions to close out the tournament. Local connections to the male roster included Kindersley-born goalie Seth Gutenberg, the female roster seeing Corrobert sisters Natalie and Berkeley Watney representing Treaty 6 Red Pheasant Cree Nation, in addition to Kindersley's Hayden Hilbig and her Métis background. The Toronto Blue Jays lost 8-5 last night at home against Tampa to start a three-game series with the Rays. Tampa jumped out to an early lead with five runs entering the

0: The Toronto Blue Jays lost 8-5 last night at home against Tampa to start a three-game series with the Rays. Tampa jumped out to an early lead with 5 runs entering the bottom of the second, where the Jays plated 3 runs to get back in the game. The Rays added to their lead in the 4th and 5th and then scored again in the 7th before Toronto added 2 more to climb back within 3, but that's as close as they would get, dropping the divisional opener. Hear Game 2 of the series live at 5 o'clock on Classic Hits Radio 1210 1330. 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
0: Mainly sunny skies today around the region with gusty winds continuing. Kindersley and Central have a high of 22 paired with northwest winds between 20 and 40. The high is 24 north to Unity and area, becoming a mix of sun and cloud this morning with the same northwest winds. South to Leader and area, it's a high of 23 today, mainly sunny skies with no noticeable winds currently in the forecast. Tonight, cloud cover will set up around the region with lows of 9, the south seeing a light west breeze while the same northwest gusts stick around elsewhere. Tomorrow, a mix of sun and cloud with a warm day expected, highs of 28 for the entire region with wind gusts expected southeast 20 to 40 and even 60 at times. At night, cloud cover takes over for a 30% chance of showers around the region, low sitting around 15. Thursday, more rain in the forecast with a high of 14, continued chances of showers at night with lows around 5. Friday, a mix of sun and cloud for central and south, while the north stays rainy with highs in and around 10, that area also seeing possible lows below 0 on Friday night. Saturday, another cloudy day for most of the region with highs hovering around 8, a cloudy low of 2 at night with possible rain. Get the latest forecast at your fingertips. 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

0: that you refuse to do because it weirds you out. I guess this isn't really something that I do that's normal, but I cannot stand mouth noises like chewing, lip smacking. And my family, they just love that about me, especially when they're eating cereal. 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

Just in case, Morgan Wallen on Country 104. Good morning, it's Cheyenne Namath. Beautiful sunny day out there and only getting warmer as the day goes on. And earlier I'd asked, what is something completely normal?

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0: Mainly sunny skies continue across the region today with gusty winds sticking around in many areas. Kindersley and Central are expecting a high of 22 today with northwest winds between 20 and 40. Further north around Unity, highs will climb to 24 with a mix of sun and cloud developing this morning and similar northwest winds continuing through the day. South toward Leader, look for mainly sunny skies and a high of 23, lighter winds expected. Tonight, cloud cover will increase across the region with overnight lows around 9, breezy northwest winds continuing for central and northern areas while the south sees lighter west winds. Tomorrow then brings a mix of sun and cloud alongside warmer temperatures, highs expected to reach 28 degrees region-wide, southeast winds blowing between 20 and 40, up to 60 kilometers an hour at times. Tomorrow night, skies will stay mostly cloudy with a 30% chance of showers, lows dipping down near 15. 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

0: everyone needs to know. Shania Twain on Country 104. It's Cheyenne Namath. Plus 11 right now and getting to a high of 22 this afternoon. And yesterday I was getting my kids from daycare and I saw a very dedicated gentleman at the golf course in all of that wind. I'm not sure if he made it to the greens at all, but I guess any practice is good practice. And if you're like him and love golf, the Seymour Online Auction is live now and there's a golf package from the Provost Golf Club valued at over $500. 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
1: I'm Cooper Douglas. Here's what's making the news. More healthcare workers will be needed to staff another hospital expansion project in Saskatoon. Health Minister Jeremy Cockerell says a $17 million provincial investment is bringing the number of ICU beds at Royal University Hospital from 19 to 26, saying the project will establish individual patient rooms for privacy and safety being set up in two adjacent 13-room subunits on the third floor of the hospital. Cockerell says in order for the expansion to be successful, there will be a need to hire additional healthcare workers. He says the province's efforts to create additional training seats, recruit from outside the province, and retain workers long-term should account for that. Spring seeding is moving along for many, and provincial officials are reminding producers to keep safety top of mind during one of the busiest times of year. Agriculture Minister David Merritt says farmers should use extra caution both in the field and while moving equipment on rural roads, as dry conditions in some areas are also increasing fire risk. Mental health is also a focus this spring, with Sask Ag Matters encouraging producers to manage stress and fatigue during the busy season. Support remains available through the Farm Stress Line and free counseling services for farm families across the province. And the Canadian Food Inspection Agency is marking International Day of Plant Health today by reminding Canadians about the dangers of invasive pests and plant diseases. Officials say harmful insects and pathogens can threaten crops, forests, and food supplies while also causing major economic damage. A full story can be found online. You can stick around until the top of the hour for a full newscast or head on over to West Central Online.
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1: The latest West Central Cup update can be found at West Central Online, showing the bracket featuring five local businesses attached to the Stanley Cup playoffs. The only game on last night saw the Rona Macklin Avalanche defeating Minnesota to move one game away from advancing to the West Final. The Avs scored four goals in the third period en route to a 5-2 win and commanding 3-1 series lead ahead of Game 3 coming up on Wednesday. Download the West Central Online app and press the play button to take us with you.
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1: Mainly sunny skies today around the region with gusty winds continuing. Kindersley and Central have a high of 22 paired with northwest winds between 20 and 40. The high is 24 north to Unity and area, becoming a mix of sun and cloud this morning with the same northwest winds. South to Leader and area, it's a high of 23 today. Mainly sunny skies with no noticeable winds currently in the forecast. Tonight, cloud cover will set up around the region with lows of 9. The south seeing a light west breeze while the same northwest gusts stick around elsewhere. Tomorrow, a mix of sun and cloud with a warm day expected. Highs of 28 for the entire region with wind gusts expected southeast 20 to 40 and even 60 at times. At night, cloud cover takes over for a 30% chance of showers around the region. Lows sitting around 15. Thursday, more rain in the forecast with a high of 14. Continued chances of showers at night with lows around 5. Friday, a mix of sun and cloud for central and south, while the north stays rainy with highs in and around 10. That area also seeing possible lows below 0 on Friday night. Saturday, another cloudy day for most of the region with highs hovering around 8. A cloudy low of 2 at night with possible rain. Get the latest forecast at your fingertips. 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

0: 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Plus 12 right now, warming up to plus 22. And this week is National Nurses Week. And it's the perfect time to say a big thank you to the nurses who work tirelessly in the hospitals, clinics, care homes, and communities every single day. So many of us have a story about a nurse who helped us, comforted us, or cared for someone we love during a difficult time. Nurses continue to be one of the fastest growing professions in the world. And for good reason, nurses are on the front lines every single day, helping keep our communities healthy. So if you know a nurse, make sure to thank them this week. And definitely, they earn it.
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9: Mainly sunny skies are expected across the region today, with breezy conditions continuing for many areas. Kindersley and Central will see a high of 22 with northwest winds between 20 and 40. To the north around Unity, temperatures will climb to 24 with a mix of sun and cloud developing and the same northwest winds in place. South around Leader, it'll be mainly sunny with a high of 23 and lighter winds. Tonight, cloud cover will move in across the region with lows hitting near 9, northwest winds continuing in central and northern areas while the south sees a lighter west breeze. Tomorrow then turns warmer with highs reaching 28 across the region, joining a mix of sun and cloud alongside gusty southeast winds. A 30% chance of showers will develop into tomorrow night, lows hovering around 15. Get the latest forecast by downloading the West Central Online app. And time's running out to bid in the Seymour Canada auction. 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
1: Mainly sunny skies are expected across the region today, with breezy conditions continuing for many areas. Kindersley and Central will see a high of 22 with northwest winds between 20 and 40. To the north around Unity, temperatures will climb to 24 with a mix of sun and cloud developing and the same northwest winds in place. South around Leader, it'll be mainly sunny with a high of 23 and lighter winds. Tonight, cloud cover will move in across the region with lows hitting near 9, northwest winds continuing in central and northern areas while the south sees a lighter west breeze. Tomorrow then turns warmer with highs reaching 28 across the region, joining a mix of sun and cloud alongside gusty southeast winds. A 30% chance of showers will develop into tomorrow night, lows hovering around 15. Get the latest forecast by downloading the West Central Online app. And time's running out to bid in the Seymour Canada auction. 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
1: Curtain Songs, Brett Kissel and Dierks Bentley on Country 104. Good morning, it's Cheyenne Namath. What a nice morning, and getting even nicer out there as the day goes on. And have you got a birthday coming up, or maybe there's just a song that you really need to hear to get your morning going? 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
1: I'm Cooper Douglas with your local news, streaming now through the West Central Online app. Over the next 2 years, construction crews will be busy on the third floor of Saskatoon's Royal University Hospital. A $17 million provincial investment and an additional $3 million from the RUH Foundation will assist the expansion of the intensive care unit, bringing the number of ICU beds from 19 to 26. CEO of the Saskatchewan Health Authority, Andrew Will, says the project will establish individual patient rooms for added privacy and safety. They will be set up in two identical 13-room subunits located right next to each other.
2: This new unit will create not only a really great environment, safe, high-quality environment for our patients, but it will also result in a very high-quality area for our staff to provide care.
1: Current ICU patients have been relocated across the hall until their new rooms are ready, which will likely be sometime in 2028. Farmers have been busy as they work on getting this year's crop in the ground. So far, about 3% of the provincial crop is in, well behind the five-year average of 12%. Crops Extension Specialist Kim Stonehouse says it's been a challenging spring with the cool weather and now spring runoff impacting seeding operations.
3: The southwest region is the farthest advanced at about 7% of the seeding completed. The southeast region is following that up, and they're making some progress with 5% seeding complete. The west central region is putting only around 1% complete. East Central, Northeast, and Northwest are reporting that seeding is being delayed and really there's not much been put in the ground there at all.
1: Farmers in the Southwest lead the way at 7% of the crop in the ground, West Central at 1%. In local news, SunWest School Division is welcoming Larissa Mack as its newest psychologist for the upcoming school year. Mack recently completed her Master of Educational Psychology at the University of Regina and currently serves as principal and a teacher at Harris Tessier Central School. The division says her experience in education and passion for student mental health will enhance supports for students, families, and staff across SunWest. And a Rosetown resident is asking council to consider expanding parking near the community riding area, saying the current setup limits growth for equestrian events. The proposal suggests relocating a nearby soccer field to create more room for trailers and visitors, helping attract larger competitions and boost local economic activity. Council has not yet made a decision. Your news now. 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
1: Team Saskatchewan earned a bronze medal at the National Aboriginal Hockey Championships in Regina this past weekend. The men's team finished on the podium, battling their way to the semifinals before falling to the eventual champions Manitoba, but responding with a 9-5 victory over Nova Scotia in the bronze medal game. Meanwhile, the women's team saw its tournament end in the play-in round after a narrow 1-0 loss to Alberta, Manitoba going on to win gold in both divisions. The female roster featured a few local players, Kindersley's Hayden Hilbig representing her Métis background, while Corrobert sisters Natalie and Berkeley Whatney played in the tournament under Treaty 6 Red Pheasant Cree Nation, and a local connection to the bronze medal winning men's roster included Kindersley-born goalie Seth Gutenberg. The Toronto Blue Jays dropped the opener of their three-game series against the Tampa Bay Rays last night, falling 8-5 at Rogers Centre. Tampa Bay jumped out to an early 5-0 lead before the Jays answered with three runs in the bottom of the second to get back in the game, but the Rays added insurance runs through the middle innings and held on despite Toronto pulling back within three late in the contest. Game 2 of the series now goes tonight, and you can hear it live at 5 o'clock on Classic Hits Radio 1210 1330. 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
1: Mainly sunny skies today around the region with gusty winds continuing. Kindersley and Central have a high of 22 paired with northwest winds between 20 and 40. The high is 24 north to Unity and area, becoming a mix of sun and cloud this morning with the same northwest winds. South to Leader and area, it's a high of 23 today, mainly sunny skies with no noticeable winds currently in the forecast. Tonight, cloud cover will set up around the region with lows of 9, the south seeing a light west breeze while the same northwest gusts stick around elsewhere.
4: Tomorrow, a mix of sun and cloud with a warm day expected. Highs of 28 for the entire region with wind gusts expected southeast 20 to 40 and even 60 at times. At night, cloud cover takes over for a 30% chance of showers around the region, low sitting around 15. Thursday, more rain in the forecast with a high of 14. Continued chances of showers at night with lows around 5. Friday, a mix of sun and cloud for central and south, while the north stays rainy with highs in and around 10. That area also seeing possible lows below 0 on Friday night. Saturday, another cloudy day for most of the region with highs hovering around 8. A cloudy low of 2 at night with possible rain. Get the latest forecast at your fingertips. Download the West Central Online app today.
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0: 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I'm Cheyenne Nameth. Happy Tuesday, and we're sitting at plus 14, getting to a high of 22 today. And the Flatlander Speedway Show and Shine and Toy Drive is happening May 31st at the Kindersley Mall. Bring a toy to support Kinley's 11th Toy Drive and see the sweetest rides in all of the prairies. The toys will be donated to the Jim Pattison Children's Hospital, so just remember, all of the items have to be new and in their original packaging for the hospital to be able to accept them. That's at the Kindersley Mall on May 31st.
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3: Mainly sunny skies continue across the region today, with gusty winds sticking around in many areas. Kindersley and Central are expecting a high of 22 today, with northwest winds between 20 and 40. Further north around Unity, highs will climb to 24 with a mix of sun and cloud developing this morning and similar northwest winds continuing through the day. South toward Leader, look for mainly sunny skies and a high of 23, lighter winds expected. Tonight, cloud cover will increase across the region with overnight lows around 9, breezy northwest winds continuing for central and northern areas while the south sees lighter west winds. Tomorrow then brings a mix of sun and cloud alongside warmer temperatures, highs expected to reach 28 degrees region-wide, southeast winds blowing between 20 and 40, up to 60 kilometers an hour at times. Tomorrow night, skies will stay mostly cloudy with a 30% chance of showers, lows dipping down near 15. 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

103 104 at Cheyenne Namath just before 9:30. Beautiful day up ahead. We've got Chris Buck Band in a bit, but first, Jackson Dean, Heavens to Betsy.

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0: Two-Step, Chris Buck Band on Country 104. It's Cheyenne Namath, sitting around plus 14 right now and only getting warmer this afternoon. And I'd like to wish my grandparents in Oliver, BC, a very happy 65th wedding anniversary, and also a happy birthday to Rhea over in Provost. And we are having a little technical glitch with our phones right now for the 25K payday cue to call. Once we have that all figured out, I will play that again. So very sorry about that. And earlier I'd asked, what is something completely normal that you refuse to do because it weirds you out? Peter texted in and said he gets bugged about it, but he will not drink out of a pop can without wiping the top off first. Text me on the red line talking text line 306-463-4649 right now with your weird little absolutely not habits.
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14: Mainly sunny skies are expected across the region today, with breezy conditions continuing for many areas. Kindersley and Central will see a high of 22 with northwest winds between 20 and 40.

0: to the north around Unity, temperatures will climb to 24 with a mix of sun and cloud developing and the same northwest winds in place. South around Leader, it'll be mainly sunny with a high of 23 and lighter winds. Tonight, cloud cover will move in across the region with lows hitting near 9, northwest winds continuing in central and northern areas while the south sees a lighter west breeze. Tomorrow then turns warmer with highs reaching 28 across the region, joining a mix of sun and cloud alongside gusty southeast winds. A 30% chance of showers will develop into tomorrow night, lows hovering around 15. Get the latest forecast by downloading the West Central online app. And time's running out to bid in the Seymour Canada auction. 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

0: and buddy Gore Bamford on Country 104. Good morning, it's Cheyenne Namath. Plus 16 and getting to a high of 22 this afternoon. And Kindersley's Roar for More bike rally is happening on May 30th with all proceeds going right back into enhancing the community. Registration runs from 10:30 until noon with kickstands up at 12:30 and a 300-kilometer ride. The entry fee is just $30 and includes a poker hand and supper with ghost hands available for $10. Not a rider, not a problem. Everyone's welcome to come out for supper at 6 o'clock for $25. And there will be prizes and a 50-50 draw. So bring your friends, make a day of it, and while supporting a great cause. For more information on this event, visit the West Central Online Events page.
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1: I'm Cooper Douglas with your local news, streaming now through the West Central Online app. Southwest Saskatchewan is leading the province when it comes to seeding progress, with 7% seeded compared to the five-year average of 26%. Here is Crop Extension Specialist Kim Stonehouse talking about the general moisture situation in the region.
2: Crop and topsoil moisture in the Southwest is at about 4% surplus, 81% adequate, 14% short, and 1% very short. The hayland topsoil moisture is 1% surplus, 73% adequate, 25% short, and 1% very short. And for pasture topsoil moisture, 74% adequate, 25% short, and 1% very short.
1: About 3% of the provincial crop is in, West Central currently at 1%, ahead of the Northeast, Northwest, and East Central areas dealing with excess spring runoff. Saskatchewan patients in the most critical need of health care will be getting an expanded and upgraded intensive care unit at Royal University Hospital. The project was spurred on by more than $17 million in capital investment from the province, which will bring the number of ICU beds at RUH from 19 to 26. Health Minister Jeremy Cockerell says this project will require the hiring of additional healthcare staff in order to be successful, and it's not the only one.
3: Prince Albert Victoria Hospital will need about 500 additional staff once that project is done. LaRonge Long-Term Care, a significant lift in that community, going from 16 long-term care beds to 80 long-term care beds in northern Saskatchewan.
1: Current ICU patients have been relocated across the hall until their new rooms are ready, which will likely be sometime in 2028. In local news, Rosetown Council is considering a request to improve parking near the community riding area. A local resident says additional space for trailers and event traffic could help attract larger equestrian competitions and bring more visitors to town. One suggestion includes relocating a nearby soccer field to expand parking capacity. Council has not yet made a decision on the proposal. And lastly, staying local, Sunwest School Division has announced Larissa Mack will join the division as a psychologist beginning next school year. Mack brings experience as both a teacher and school principal, along with a Master's of Educational Psychology from the University of Regina. Division officials say her background in leadership, inclusive education, and student wellness will help strengthen supports for students and families across Sunwest schools. Access news anytime and anywhere. 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
1: Team Saskatchewan brought home bronze from this year's National Aboriginal Hockey Championships hosted in Regina. The men's team specifically finishing round-robin play with a 2-2 record before falling to eventual champions Team Manitoba in the semifinal. Saskatchewan bounced back with a 9-5 win over Team Nova Scotia, however, to secure the bronze medal. While on the women's side, Team Saskatchewan went 1-3 in round-robin action before being eliminated in a tight 1-0 play-in loss to Team Alberta. Manitoba captured gold in both the men's and women's divisions to close out the tournament. Local connections to the male roster included Kindersley-born goalie Seth Gutenberg, the female roster seeing Corrobert sisters Natalie and Berkeley Watney representing Treaty 6 Red Pheasant Cree Nation, in addition to Kindersley's Hayden Hilbig and her Métis background. The Toronto Blue Jays lost 8-5 last night at home against Tampa to start a three-game series with the Rays. Tampa jumped out to an early lead with 5 runs entering the bottom of the second, where the Jays plated 3 runs to get back in the game. The Rays added to their lead in the 4th and 5th and then scored again in the 7th before Toronto added 2 more to climb back within 3, but that's as close as they would get, dropping the divisional opener. Here, game

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0: Mainly sunny skies today around the region with gusty winds continuing. Kindersley and Central have a high of 22 paired with northwest winds between 20 and 40. The high is 24 north to Unity and area, becoming a mix of sun and cloud this morning with the same northwest winds. South to Leader and area, it's a high of 23 today, mainly sunny skies with no noticeable winds currently in the forecast. Tonight, cloud cover will set up around the region with lows of 9, the south seeing a light west breeze while the same northwest gusts stick around elsewhere. Tomorrow, a mix of sun and cloud with a warm day expected, highs of 28 for the entire region with wind gusts expected southeast 20 to 40 and even 60 at times. At night, cloud cover takes over for a 30% chance of showers around the region, lows sitting around 15. Thursday, more rain in the forecast with a high of 14. Continued chances of showers at night.

0: with lows around 5. Friday, a mix of sun and cloud for central and south, while the north stays rainy with highs in and around 10. That area also seeing possible lows below 0 on Friday night. Saturday, another cloudy day for most of the region with highs hovering around 8, a cloudy low of 2 at night with possible rain. Get the latest forecast at your fingertips. Download the West Central Online app today.
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8: Mainly sunny skies continue across the region today, with gusty winds sticking around in many areas. Kindersley and Central are expecting a high of 22 today, with northwest winds between 20 and 40. Further north around Unity, highs will climb to 24 with a mix of sun and cloud developing this morning and similar northwest winds continuing through the day. South toward Leader, look for mainly sunny skies and a high of 23, lighter winds expected. Tonight, cloud cover will increase across the region with overnight lows around 9, breezy northwest winds continuing for central and northern areas while the south sees lighter west winds. Tomorrow then brings a mix of sun and cloud alongside warmer temperatures. Highs expected to reach 28 degrees region-wide. Southeast winds blowing between 20 and 40, up to 60 kilometers an hour at times. Tomorrow night, skies will stay mostly cloudy with a 30% chance of showers, lows dipping down near 15. 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

Banana Coast a few times, London, Paris, paradise, but ain't got much memory of the scenes. Come to think, I missed them all. And damn, babe.

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5: Mainly sunny skies are expected across the region today, with breezy conditions continuing for many areas. Kindersley and Central will see a high of 22 with northwest winds between 20 and 40. To the north around Unity, temperatures will climb to 24 with a mix of sun and cloud developing and the same northwest winds in place. South around Leader, it'll be mainly sunny with a high of 23 and lighter winds. Tonight, cloud cover will move in across the region with lows hitting near 9, northwest winds continuing in central and northern areas while the south sees a lighter west breeze. Tomorrow then turns warmer with highs reaching 28 across the region, joining a mix of sun and cloud alongside gusty southeast winds. A 30% chance of showers will develop into tomorrow night, lows hovering around 15. Get the latest forecast by downloading the West Central online app. And time's running out to bid in the Seymour Canada auction. 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

0: Cowboys and Dreamers, Brett Kissel on Country 104. Good morning, it's Cheyenne Namath. Getting to a high of 22 today, and happy Tuesday. Earlier I'd asked what's something completely normal that you refuse to do because it weirds you out. Amber texted in and said she struggles to put tinfoil on glass bowls because it hurts her teeth. And there are so many things that hurt my teeth, and when I tell people that, they don't really understand what I mean. And one of those being... when someone is taking off their mitts in the winter with their teeth, it just makes me cringe. Text me on the red line, talking text line, 306-463-4649 right now with your weird little absolutely not habits.
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0: The Bigger Town and Country Fair Days are happening the weekend of June 13th. 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Wrapping up with Bigger Country at Brownlee Square with live performances from Saskatchewan artists Brock Andrews, Braden King, and Jess Moskaluk, making it one of the busiest community events of the year. 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
1: I'm Cooper Douglas with your local news, streaming now through the West Central Online app. Over the next 2 years, construction crews will be busy on the third floor of Saskatoon's Royal University Hospital. A $17 million provincial investment and an additional $3 million from the RUH Foundation will assist the expansion of the intensive care unit, bringing the number of ICU beds from 19 to 20.

0: 26. CEO of the Saskatchewan Health Authority, Andrew Will, says the project will establish individual patient rooms for added privacy and safety. They will be set up in two identical 13-room subunits located right next to each other.
1: This new unit will create not only a really great environment, a safe, high-quality environment for our patients, but it'll also result in a very high-quality area for our staff to provide care.
0: Current ICU patients have been relocated across the hall until their new rooms are ready, which will likely be sometime in 2028. Farmers have been busy as they work on getting this year's crop in the ground. So far, about 3% of the provincial crop is in, well behind the five-year average of 12%. Crops Extension Specialist Kim Stonehouse says it's been a challenging spring with the cool weather and now spring runoff impacting seeding operations.
2: The southwest region is the farthest advanced at about 7% of the seeding completed. The southeast region is following that up, and they're making some progress with 5% seeding complete. The west central region is putting only around 1% complete. East central, northeast, and northwest are reporting that seeding is being delayed, and really there's not much been put in the ground there at all.
0: Farmers in the southwest lead the way at 7% of the crop in the ground, west central at 1%. In local news, SunWest School Division is welcoming Larissa Mack as its newest psychologist for the upcoming school year. Mack recently completed her Master of Educational Psychology at the University of Regina and currently serves as principal and a teacher at Harris Tessier Central School. The division says her experience in education and passion for student mental health will enhance supports for students, families, and staff across SunWest. And a Rosetown resident is asking council to consider expanding parking near the community riding area, saying the current setup limits growth for equestrian events. The proposal suggests relocating a nearby soccer field to create more room for trailers and visitors, helping attract larger competitions and boost local economic activity. Council has not yet made a decision. 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
0: Team Saskatchewan earned a bronze medal at the National Aboriginal Hockey Championships in Regina this past weekend. The men's team finished on the podium, battling their way to the semifinals before falling to the eventual champions Manitoba, but responding with a 9-5 victory over Nova Scotia in the bronze medal game. Meanwhile, the women's team saw its tournament end in the play-in round after a narrow 1-0 loss to Alberta, Manitoba going on to win gold in both divisions. The female roster featured a few local players, Kindersley's Hayden Hilbig representing her Métis background, while Corrobert sisters Natalie and Berkeley Watney played in the tournament under Treaty 6 Red Pheasant Cree Nation, and a local connection to the bronze medal winning men's roster included Kindersley-born goalie Seth Gutenberg. The Toronto Blue Jays dropped the opener of their three-game series against the Tampa Bay Rays last night, falling 8-5 at Rogers Centre. Tampa Bay jumped out to an early 5-0.

0: 0-0 lead before the Jays answered with three runs in the bottom of the second to get back in the game, but the Rays added insurance runs through the middle innings and held on despite Toronto pulling back within three late in the contest. Game 2 of the series now goes tonight, and you can hear it live at 5 o'clock on Classic Hits Radio 1210-1330. 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
0: Mainly sunny skies today around the region with gusty winds continuing. Kindersley and Central have a high of 22 paired with northwest winds between 20 and 40. The high is 24 north to Unity and area, becoming a mix of sun and cloud this morning with the same northwest winds. South to Leader and area, it's a high of 23 today, mainly sunny skies with no noticeable winds currently in the forecast. Tonight, cloud cover will set up around the region with lows of 9, the south seeing a light west breeze while the same northwest gusts stick around elsewhere. Tomorrow, a mix of sun and cloud with a warm day expected, highs of 28 for the entire region with wind gusts expected southeast 20 to 40 and even 60 at times. At night, cloud cover takes over for a 30% chance of showers around the region, lows sitting around 15. Thursday, more rain in the forecast with a high of 14. Continued chances of showers at night with lows around 5. Friday, a mix of sun and cloud for central and south, while the north stays rainy with highs in and around 10. That area also seeing possible lows below 0 on Friday night. Saturday, another cloudy day for most of the region with highs hovering around 8. A cloudy low of 2 at night with possible rain. Get the latest forecast at your fingertips. Download the West Central Online app today.
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Got Kane Brown in a little bit, but first, George Strait, check yes or no.

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5: 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Natural gas is down 0.65% to 2.891 per gigajoule. 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
10: Mainly sunny skies continue across the region today with gusty winds sticking around in many areas. Kindersley and Central are expecting a high of 22 today with northwest winds between 20 and 40. Further north around Unity, highs will climb to 24 with a mix of sun and cloud developing this morning and similar northwest winds continuing through the day. South toward Leader, look for mainly sunny skies and a high of 23, lighter winds expected. Tonight, cloud cover will increase across the region with overnight lows around 9, breezy northwest winds continuing for central and northern areas while the south sees lighter west winds. Tomorrow then brings a mix of sun and cloud alongside warmer temperatures, highs expected to reach 28 degrees region-wide, southeast winds blowing between 20 and 40, up to 60 kilometers an hour at times. Tomorrow night, skies will stay mostly cloudy with a 30% chance of showers, lows dipping down near 15. 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

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Bailey Zimmerman and Luke Combs coming up, but first, Megan Patrick, Safe Place to Break.

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12: Mainly sunny skies are expected across the region today, with breezy conditions continuing for many areas. Kindersley and Central will see a high of 22 with northwest winds between 20 and 40. To the north around Unity, temperatures will climb to 24 with a mix of sun and cloud developing and the same northwest winds in place. South around Leader, it'll be mainly sunny with a high of 23 and lighter winds. Tonight, cloud cover will move in across the region with lows hitting near 9, northwest winds continuing in central and northern areas while the south sees a lighter west breeze. Tomorrow then turns warmer with highs reaching 28 across the region, joining a mix of sun and cloud alongside gusty southeast winds. A 30% chance of showers will develop into tomorrow night, lows hovering around 15. Get the latest forecast by downloading the West Central Online app. And time's running out to bid in the Seymour Canada auction. 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

0: with me, back road Tim and the Glory Boys on Country 104. It's Cheyenne Namath just before lunch. Beautiful out there today and getting to a high of plus 22. And now for this day in history with the Corrobert Ready Mart. In 1870, Manitoba officially became a province. And on the same day, the Canadian Parliament passed the Census Act. And this day in entertainment, drama film Panama Lady was released in 1939. Movie Just My Luck was in theaters in 2006. Show The Real Housewives of New Jersey aired for the first time in 2009. And horror The Grudge 3 also premiered in 2009. Today in celebrity birthdays, we've got skateboarder Tony Hawk, actor Emilio Estevez, actress Malin Ackerman, actor Jason Biggs, actor Stephen Baldwin, and actor Luke Benward. This day in history with the Corrobert Ready Mart, locally owned and operated since 1987. The Corrobert Ready Mart is open 7 days a week, open early, open late, and it's your one-stop shop for your grocery, confectionery, and liquid courage needs. Well, that's all for me today, and I'll be back to keep you company tomorrow morning.
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3: 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Canadian Pork Council Chair Renee Waugh says hog producers often struggle to access financing, even when they fully own their animals.
4: Despite this ownership, they often hit a wall of bureaucracy that struggles to recognize the value of their livestock as a collateral. Hogs cannot be stored in a silo like grain. They are units of constant growth.
3: He says the industry also wants the interest-free portion of advances permanently increased to $350,000 to help cover rising input costs. For Golden West, I'm Glendalee Allen Vossler.
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1: 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Katrina Ebert, Delilah Drury, Lily Farden,

and Kylie Alvaran were honored for their video, Horse Safety on the XE Ranch, highlighting safe workplace practices around horses. Organizers say the contest encourages students to think critically about workplace hazards and injury prevention before entering the workforce. There's still time to purchase your purple pansies for pancreatic cancer. These beautiful neon flowers will be delivered to kinder

0: Lee, Carrobert, and Esten next Thursday, and there's still time to buy. Entering its 15th year, here is organizer Pam Kozlowski sharing how much the flower sales have raised.
1: Over $100,000. Each year it got a little more, a little more, a little more, and then it's been like $13,000 for the last 2 years.
0: Etonia, Elrose, and Rosetown are also slated for pickup dates. Find out how you can buy at West Central online. Leader students are celebrating a successful run at the Saskatchewan Drama Association Provincials in Moose Jaw. The group took their performance of Hamlet to the stage at Albert E. Peacock Collegiate, earning several awards along the way. Allegra Seifert received an acting certificate of merit, while stage manager Logan Dukeshire won the Debbie Baker Cheer Award and a technical performance award.
2: Every time we had a different adjudicator, they loved our minimalistic set. They thought it was so Shakespearean, and it's exactly what he would want his plays to be. But it was also special because of the type of play it was. Like, we all had our parts in it, so it was different because our parts were made for us, almost.
0: The students say one of the best parts of the experience was connecting with other young theater performers from across the province. Saskatchewan's new Compassionate Intervention Act will now allow involuntary addictions treatment in extreme substance use cases once the legislation takes effect this fall. The province says family members will be able to request court-ordered assessments, while police and medical professionals may also intervene in high-risk situations. The first assessment center will be located in North Battleford, with inpatient treatment based at the Saskatchewan Hospital, North Battleford. Stay informed and entertained on the go. Download our West Central Online app today. I'm Terrence Vosh.
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4: A pair of PBR Canada Touring Pro Division events in Alberta over the weekend proved to be big wins for leaders Grady Young. The 20-year-old rider won the Coy Larson Memorial in Brooks on Friday, then followed it up with a second-place finish in Camrose Saturday at the Rose City Invitational, picking up a combined 150 points to move into eighth place in the national standings. He also earned more than $7,400 in prize money over the two events. Young topped the field in Brooks with an 88.8 ride in the final round and then came right back on Saturday with another strong 88.7 ride to finish second overall. Etonia's Dakota Butter also competed but was bucked off on both attempts, now sitting seventh in the season standings just ahead of Young. The PBR Canada season continues next week in Melfort and Dauphin. The Flin Flon Bombers are off today at the Centennial Cup in Summerside PEI after picking up their first win of the tournament. After dropping their opening two games, the Canterra Seeds Cup champions responded Monday with a 6-4 victory over Greater Sudbury. That result moved Flin Flon into a tight battle in Pool B, setting up a must-win final round-robin game Wednesday against undefeated Truro. And the Toronto Blue Jays are looking to even up their divisional series with the Tampa Bay Rays this evening, live on Classic Hits Radio. Turn your dial to either 1210 or 1330 at 5 o'clock, first pitch at 5:07. 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
5: Sunshine sticks around across West Central Saskatchewan today with winds at 20 kilometers an hour. North of the river, you're looking at gusts of around 40. Highs reach 23 across the region. Tonight, a few clouds and winds at 20 with overnight lows of 9. Tomorrow starts mainly sunny before clouds build through the afternoon. Strong winds move in, gusting to 60 north of the river and up to 70 south. Tomorrow night stays cloudy with periods of rain and lows between 11 and 15. Thursday looks cooler, wet, and windy with highs near 13. And that's your forecast. Keep the rain gear handy and maybe tie down the trampoline while you're at it. I'm Jenny Hagan.
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thought about you. Good afternoon. Happy Tuesday. I'm Sharon Church. Tucker Wetmore Brunette's coming up, but first, here's Miss Trisha Yearwood, X's and O's.

0: Well, today is Census Day. Hey, I'm Sharon Church. Did you know that? Have you done the census yet? Well, today is the deadline, and we are required by law to fill it out. And if you ignore it long enough, you could be fined to the tune of $500. Yikes. I only check my mail once a month, so I guess I better check that today, because I have not filled out the census. I know there are a lot of people online, they're talking about they're not very happy about having to fill it out, but personally, I'm looking forward to it. I hope I got the long one. It's like a test you know all the answers to.
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4: 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Natural gas is down 0.65% to 2.891 per gigajoule. 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
4: Sunshine across West Central Saskatchewan today with winds at 20 kilometers an hour. North of the river, we'll see gusts up to 40 kilometers an hour. Highs reach 23 degrees across the region. Tonight, a few clouds move in with winds at 20 kilometers an hour and overnight lows of 9. And that's your forecast. Mother Nature bringing a little bit of everything this week, except a break for your hairdo. I'm Jenny Hagan.
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0: Brett and Jordan Davis, Ain't a Bad Life. I'm Sharon Church. You know, there are two things that I can't stand paying for: water and dirt. They belong to the earth. Therefore, they should be free, right? $5 for a bottled water and $80 for a bag of dirt. It seems wrong, but we do it. We do it. Apparently, the bag of dirt we just bought has grass seed in it and will make our lawn look like $1 million. So my husband tells me. And it better. 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But I guess with gardening, patience is a virtue I don't have.
1: Day in, day out, farmers rise before the sun, working the land to feed our families. Putting in those long hours can get your stomach rumbling like an old tractor. 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
8: Sunshine across West Central Saskatchewan today with winds at 20 kilometers an hour. North of the river, we'll see gusts up to 40 kilometers an hour. Highs reach 23 degrees across the region. Tonight, a few clouds move in with winds at 20 kilometers an hour and overnight lows of 9. There's your forecast. Remember, in West Central Saskatchewan, wind is less of a forecast and more of a lifestyle. I'm Jenny Hagan.
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1: 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Another chance to support pancreatic cancer research while also taking home beautiful flowers is coming up next week. Purple Pansies for Pancreatic Cancer is back for 2026, and Pam Kozlowski is the one behind the fundraiser entering year 15.
2: We have ordered 3,000 packs from Oyen Greenhouse. They are fantastic. They grow the purple pansies, especially for our fundraiser.
1: The flower sales have raised over $100,000 since the fundraiser's inception, averaging around $13,000 a year. More on the fundraiser and how to buy can be found at West Central Online. A group of student actors from Leader are wrapping up their drama season with some provincial recognition. Their performance of Hamlet at the Saskatchewan Drama Association Provincials earned multiple honors, including an acting certificate of merit for Allegra Seifert. The cast says the support from other students at the event made the experience even more special. Here's Seifert with more.
3: The thing I love so much about performing in front of all of the other schools that put on plays is that all of the kids around our age are just so supportive of us, and they just love to see what other kids are like up to and all the fun that they're having. And it was so nice.

0: 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It's really just such a great time.
1: The group says they are already looking ahead to next year's school play and a drama festival. A group of Outlook High School students have placed third in the WorkSafe Saskatchewan video contest for a project promoting ranch safety. Katrina Ebert, Delilah Drury, Lily Farden, and Kylie Alvaran created the video Horse Safety on the XE Ranch, combining practical horse safety advice with workplace injury prevention messaging. School officials say the project showcased strong teamwork, creativity, and a clear understanding of workplace safety principles. The Saskatchewan government has passed legislation allowing involuntary addictions treatment for people experiencing severe substance use disorders. The Compassionate Intervention Act will allow families, police, and medical professionals to seek court-ordered assessments when someone is considered a danger to themselves or others. Mental Health and Addictions Minister Lori Carr says the legislation is aimed at helping people stabilize and begin recovery when they cannot seek treatment on their own. Don't miss a beat and stream us anywhere. Download our West Central Online app today. I'm Terrence Vosh.
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3: A pair of PBR Canada Touring Pro Division events in Alberta delivered a big weekend for leaders Grady Young. The 20-year-old rider picked up a win in Brooks on Friday at the Coy Larson Memorial, then followed it up with a second-place finish in Camrose on Saturday at the Rose City Invitational. Young collected 150 points over the two stops to move into eighth place in the national standings and earn just over $7,400 in prize money. Young opened Friday with a nice ride to reach the final, then sealed the win with an 88.8 ride score in the championship round. He then stayed consistent Saturday as well, finishing second overall after an 88.7 final ride. Etonia's Dakota Butter also competed at both events but was bucked off both attempts, sitting seventh in the national standings, one spot ahead of Young. The Flin Flon Bombers are finally on the board at the Centennial Cup in Summerside, PEI, picking up their first win of the tournament yesterday. After opening the tournament with a pair of losses, the Canterra Seeds Cup champions bounced back Monday with a 6-4 win over Greater Sudbury. The Bombers now sit in a tight race in Pool B and return to action Wednesday against first-place Truro in their final preliminary round game. And the Blue Jays are back tonight looking to even up their series with the Tampa Bay Rays. The Rays beat the Blue Jays for a fourth straight time in yesterday's series opener. Toronto looking to turn it around tonight live just after 5 on Classic Hits Radio 1210 1330. And remember, West Central Online is your source for all the latest local sports, scores, and stories. I'm Cooper Douglas.
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4: Sunshine sticks around across west central Saskatchewan today with winds at 20 kilometers an hour. North of the river, you're looking at gusts of around 40. Highs reach 23 across the region. Tonight, a few clouds and winds at 20 with overnight lows of 9. Tomorrow starts mainly sunny before clouds build through the afternoon. Strong winds move in, gusting to 60 north of the river and up to 70 south. Tomorrow night stays cloudy with periods of rain and lows between 11 and 15. Thursday looks cooler, wet, and windy with highs near 13. And that's your forecast. Keep the rain gear handy and maybe tie down the trampoline while you're at it. I'm Jenny Hagan.
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1: Sunshine across West Central Saskatchewan today with winds at 20 kilometers an hour. North of the river, we'll see gusts up to 40 kilometers an hour. Highs reach 23 degrees across the region. Tonight, a few clouds move in with winds at 20 kilometers an hour and overnight lows of 9. And that's your forecast. Mother Nature bringing a little bit of everything this week, except a break for your hairdo. I'm Jenny Hagan.
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one beer away. I'm Sharon Church. I've got your sort of sports report coming up. That'll be on the other side of 1:30, just after Garth Brooks' 2 Pina Coladas. But first, here's Riley Green and Ella Langley. Don't mind if I do.

0: have to.
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19: Sunshine across West Central Saskatchewan today with winds at 20 kilometers an hour. North of the river, we'll see gusts up to 40 kilometers an hour. Highs reach 23 degrees across

0: the region. Tonight, a few clouds move in with winds at 20 kilometers an hour and overnight lows of 9. There's your forecast. Remember, in West Central Saskatchewan, wind is less of a forecast and more of a lifestyle. I'm Jenny Hagan.
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0: Two pina coladas. I'm Sharon Church, and it's now time for your Sorta Sports Report. Hockey tonight, again, Montreal and Buffalo. I kind of feel torn because I feel like I should be cheering for the Habs because they're Canadian. But that was a real classy move that Buffalo did with the anthem thing, so I'm kind of torn. Okay, well, the Habs, we could go up 3-1 in this series with a win tonight, so I guess we'll see. You know what, though? I feel like hockey should be done by now. Especially since the Oilers aren't in it anymore. Like, it's spring. Hockey's a winter sport, right? And looking ahead, if the Stanley Cup Finals go to 7 games, hockey won't end until June 21st. That's summer.
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1: 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Katrina Ebert, Delilah Drury, Lily Farden, and Kylie Alvaran were honored for their video, Horse Safety on the XE Ranch, highlighting safe workplace practices around horses. Organizers say the contest encourages students to think critically about workplace hazards and injury prevention before entering the workforce. There's still time to purchase your purple pansies for pancreatic cancer. These beautiful neon flowers will be delivered to Kindersley, Corrobert, and Eston next Thursday, and there's still time to buy. Entering its 15th year, here is organizer Pam Kozlowski sharing

0: how much the flower sales have raised.
1: Over $100,000. Each year it got a little more, a little more, a little more, and then it's been like $13,000 for the last 2 years.
0: Etonia, Elrose, and Rosetown are also slated for pickup dates. Find out how you can buy at West Central online. Leader students are celebrating a successful run at the Saskatchewan Drama Association Provincials in Moose Jaw. The group took their performance of Hamlet to the stage at Albert E. Peacock Collegiate, earning several awards along the way. Allegra Seifert received an acting certificate of merit, while stage manager Logan Dukeshire won the Debbie Baker Cheer Award and a technical performance award.
2: Every time we had a different adjudicator, they loved our minimalistic set. They thought it was so Shakespearean, and it's exactly what he would want his plays to be. But it was also special because of the type of play it was. Like, we all had our parts in it, so it was different because our parts were made for us, almost.
0: The students say one of the best parts of the experience was connecting with other young theater performers from across the province. Saskatchewan's new Compassionate Intervention Act will now allow involuntary addictions treatment in extreme substance use cases once the legislation takes effect this fall. The province says family members will be able to request court-ordered assessments, while police and medical professionals may also intervene in high-risk situations. The first assessment center will be located in North Battleford, with inpatient treatment based at the Saskatchewan Hospital, North Battleford. Stay informed and entertained on the go. Download our West Central Online app today. I'm Terrence Vosh.
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4: A pair of PBR Canada Touring Pro Division events in Alberta over the weekend proved to be big wins for leaders Grady Young. The 20-year-old rider won the Coy Larson Memorial in Brooks on Friday, then followed it up with a second-place finish in Camrose Saturday at the Rose City Invitational, picking up a combined 150 points to move into eighth place in the national standings. He also earned more than $7,400 in prize money over the two events. Young topped the field in Brooks with an 88.8 ride in the final round and then came right back on Saturday with another strong 88.7 ride to finish second overall. Etonia's Dakota Butter also competed but was bucked off on both attempts, now sitting seventh in the season standings just ahead of Young. The PBR Canada season continues next week in Melfort and Dauphin. The Flin Flon Bombers are off today at the Centennial Cup in Summerside, PEI, after picking up their first win of the tournament. After dropping their opening two games, the Canterra Seeds Cup champions responded Monday with a 6-4 victory over Greater Sudbury. That result moved Flin Flon into a tight battle in Pool B, setting up a must-win final round-robin game Wednesday against undefeated Truro. And the Toronto Blue Jays are looking to even up their divisional series with the Tampa Bay Rays this evening, live on Classic Hits Radio. Turn your dial to either 1210 or 1330 at 5 o'clock, first pitch at 5:07. 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
5: Sunshine sticks around across West Central Saskatchewan today with winds at 20 kilometers an hour. North of the river, you're looking at gusts of around 40. Highs reach 23 across the region. Tonight, a few clouds and winds at 20 with overnight lows of 9. Tomorrow starts mainly sunny before clouds build through the afternoon. Strong winds move in, gusting to 60 north of the river and up to 70 south. Tomorrow night stays cloudy with periods of rain and lows between 11 and 15. Thursday looks cooler, wet, and windy with highs near 13. And that's your forecast. Keep the rain gear handy and maybe tie down the trampoline while you're at it. I'm Jenny Hagan.
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I'm Sharon Church. Just a little reminder, the See More Canada online auction ends tomorrow. 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
5: West Central Online weather.
6: Sunshine across West Central Saskatchewan today with winds at 20 kilometers an hour. North of the river, we'll see gusts up to 40 kilometers an hour. Highs reach 23 degrees across the region. Tonight, a few clouds move in with winds at 20 kilometers an hour and overnight lows of 9. And that's your forecast. Mother Nature bringing a little bit of everything this week except a break for your hairdo. I'm Jenny Hagan.
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10: Sunshine across West Central Saskatchewan today with winds at 20 kilometers an hour. North of the river, we'll see gusts up to 40 kilometers an hour. Highs reach 23 degrees across the region.

0: Tonight, a few clouds move in with winds at 20 kilometers an hour and overnight lows of 9. There's your forecast. Remember, in West Central Saskatchewan, wind is less of a forecast and more of a lifestyle. I'm Jenny Hagan.
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0: people like to chase tornadoes for fun. Oh, yeah. It's a summer activity for them. Not me. Oh, no, no, no. Not me. Are you planning a summer getaway this year? Maybe something a little bit more tame than chasing tornadoes. Apparently, there's a formula for the perfect vacation. You're supposed to travel with at least three other people, try at least four new experiences, try an activity that pushes your boundaries. Maybe like chasing tornadoes or skydiving. No, thank you. How about just trying a new food? There we go. And then meet three new people. You should also, of course, take lots of photos. 45 photos and 15 videos that capture the perfect moments of your trips. Because if you don't post it online, it didn't happen, right? Now, I will also add one more thing. Yes, take your pictures, but remember to live in the moment and take some mental pictures. You'll remember those moments forever.
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1: 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Another chance to support pancreatic cancer research while also taking home beautiful flowers is coming up next week. Purple Pansies for Pancreatic Cancer is back for 2026, and Pam Kozlowski is the one behind the fundraiser entering year 15.
2: We have ordered 3,000 packs from Oyen Greenhouse. They are fantastic. They grow the purple pansies, especially for our fundraiser.
1: The flower sales have raised over $100,000 since the fundraiser's inception, averaging around $13,000 a year. More on the fundraiser and how to buy can be found at West Central Online. A group of student actors from Leader are wrapping up their drama season with some provincial recognition. Their performance of Hamlet at the Saskatchewan Drama Association Provincials earned multiple honors, including an acting certificate of merit for Allegra Seifert. The cast says the support from other students at the event made the experience even more special. Here's Seifert with more.
3: The thing I love so much about performing in front of all of the other schools that put on plays is that all of the kids around our age are just so supportive of us, and they just love to see what other kids are like up to and all the fun that they're having. And it was so nice to chat with them. It's really just such a great time.
1: The group says they are already looking ahead to next year's school play and a drama festival. A group of Outlook High School students have placed third in the WorkSafe Saskatchewan video contest for a project promoting ranch safety. Katrina Ebert, Delilah Drury, Lily Farden, and Kylie Alvaran created the video Horse Safety on the XE Ranch, combining practical horse safety advice with workplace injury prevention messaging. School officials say the project showcased strong teamwork, creativity, and a clear understanding of workplace safety principles. The Saskatchewan government has passed legislation allowing involuntary addictions treatment for people experiencing severe substance use disorders. The Compassionate Intervention Act will allow families, police, and medical professionals to seek court-ordered assessments when someone is considered a danger to themselves or others. Mental Health and Addictions Minister Lori Carr says the legislation is aimed at helping people stabilize and begin recovery when they cannot seek treatment on their own. Don't miss a beat and stream us anywhere. Download our West Central Online app today. I'm Terrence Vosh.
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4: A pair of PBR Canada Touring Pro Division events in Alberta delivered a big weekend for Leader's Grady Young. The 20-year-old rider picked up a win in Brooks on Friday at the Coy Larson Memorial, then followed it up with a second-place finish in Camrose on Saturday at the Rose City Invitational. Young collected 150 points over the two stops to move into 8th place in the national standings and earn just over $7,400 in prize money. Young opened Friday with a nice ride to reach the final, then sealed the win with an 88.8 ride score in the championship round. He then stayed consistent Saturday as well, finishing 2nd overall after an 88.7 final ride. Etonia's Dakota Butter also competed at both events but was bucked off both attempts, sitting 7th in the national standings, one spot ahead of Young. The Flin Flon Bombers are finally on the board at the Centennial Cup in Summerside, PEI, picking up their first win of the tournament yesterday.

0: yesterday. After opening the tournament with a pair of losses, the Canterra Seeds Cup champions bounced back Monday with a 6-4 win over Greater Sudbury. The Bombers now sit in a tight race in Pool B and return to action Wednesday against first-place Truro in their final preliminary round game. And the Blue Jays are back tonight looking to even up their series with the Tampa Bay Rays. The Rays beat the Blue Jays for a fourth straight time in yesterday's series opener. Toronto looking to turn it around tonight live just after 5 on Classic Hits Radio 1210 1330. And remember, West Central Online is your source for all the latest local sports, scores, and stories. I'm Cooper Douglas.
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2: Sunshine sticks around across west central Saskatchewan today with winds at 20 kilometers an hour. North of the river, you're looking at gusts of around 40. Highs reach 23 across the region. Tonight, a few clouds and winds at 20 with overnight lows of 9. Tomorrow starts mainly sunny before clouds build through the afternoon. Strong winds move in, gusting to 60 north of the river and up to 70 south. Tomorrow night stays cloudy with periods of rain and lows between 11 and 15. Thursday looks cooler, wet, and windy with highs near 13. And that's your forecast. Keep the rain gear handy and maybe tie down the trampoline while you're at it. I'm Jenny Hagan.
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Laws and Dean Brody, Hometown Heroes. Good afternoon, I'm Sharon Church. Do you know what sunshine guilt is? We'll talk about that after Cody Johnson, The Fall. But first, here's Jason Aldean, Dirt Road Anthem.

day, Potts Farm was a place to go. 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Jack and Jim were a few good men. 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I'm tired of talking, man. Y'all ain't listening to Modo.

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4: 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Natural gas is down 0.65% to 2.891 per gigajoule. 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

0: Damn good day to leave. I'm Sharon Church. Canada is getting ready to throw a massive party before its first ever FIFA World Cup game at home next month in Toronto. The opening ceremony lineup is packed with Canadian star power. Packed. Like Alanis Morissette, Alessia Cara, William Prince, Jesse Reyes, Michael Bublé. Celebration starts 90 minutes before Canada plays Bosnia and Herzegovina. Before Canada's game, before a couple of other countries.
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Zach McPhee. Who knew? I'm Sharon Church. We are just three sleeps away from the May long weekend. It's the kickoff weekend for summer, really. The first weekend of the year, we'll be seeing boats, motorcycles, motorhomes, and camping.

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1: 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Katrina Ebert, Delilah Drury, Lily Farden, and Kylie Alvaran were honored for their video, Horse Safety on the XE Ranch, highlighting safe workplace practices around horses. Organizers say the contest encourages students to think critically about workplace hazards and injury prevention before entering the workforce. There's still time to purchase your purple pansies for pancreatic cancer. These beautiful neon flowers will be delivered to Kindersley, Corrobert, and Eston next Thursday, and there's still time to buy. Entering its 15th year, here is organizer Pam Kozlowski sharing how much the flower sales have raised.
2: Over $100,000. Each year it got a little more, and then it's been like $13,000 for the last

0: 2 years.
1: Etonia, Elrose, and Rosetown are also slated for pickup dates. Find out how you can buy at West Central Online. Leader students are celebrating a successful run at the Saskatchewan Drama Association Provincials in Moose Jaw. The group took their performance of Hamlet to the stage at Albert E. Peacock Collegiate, earning several awards along the way. Allegra Seifert received an acting certificate of merit, while stage manager Logan Dukeshire won the Debbie Baker Cheer Award and a technical performance award.
2: Every time we had a different adjudicator, they loved our minimalistic set. They thought it was so Shakespearean, and it's exactly what he would want his plays to be. But it was also special because of the type of play it was. Like, we all had our parts in it, so it was different because our parts were made for us, almost.
1: The students say one of the best parts of the experience was connecting with other young theater performers from across the province. Saskatchewan's new Compassionate Intervention Act will now allow involuntary addictions treatment in extreme substance use cases once the legislation takes effect this fall. The province says family members will be able to request court-ordered assessments, while police and medical professionals may also intervene in high-risk situations. The first assessment center will be located in North Battleford, with inpatient treatment based at the Saskatchewan Hospital, North Battleford. Stay informed and entertained on the go. Download our West Central Online app today. I'm Terrence Vosh.
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4: A pair of PBR Canada Touring Pro Division of

0: Benson, Alberta over the weekend proved to be big wins for leaders Grady Young. The 20-year-old rider won the Coy Larson Memorial in Brooks on Friday, then followed it up with a second-place finish in Camrose Saturday at the Rose City Invitational, picking up a combined 150 points to move into 8th place in the national standings. He also earned more than $7,400 in prize money over the two events. Young topped the field in Brooks with an 88.8 ride in the final round and then came right back on Saturday with another strong 88.7 ride to finish second overall. Etonia's Dakota Butter also competed but was bucked off on both attempts, now sitting 7th in the season standings just ahead of Young. The PBR Canada season continues next week in Melfort and Dauphin. The Flin Flon Bombers are off today at the Centennial Cup in Summerside, PEI, after picking up their first win of the tournament. After dropping their opening two games, the Canterra Seeds Cup champions responded Monday with a 6-4 victory over Greater Sudbury. That result moved Flin Flon into a tight battle in Pool B, setting up a must-win final round-robin game Wednesday against undefeated Truro. And the Toronto Blue Jays are looking to even up their divisional series with the Tampa Bay Rays this evening, live on Classic Hits Radio. Turn your dial to either 1210 or 1330 at 5 o'clock, first pitch at 5:07. 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I'm Cooper Douglas.
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2: Good evening, West Central Saskatchewan. Let's take a look at what's coming up in your regional forecast. For our northern regions, including Unity, Macklin, Wilkie, and Bigger, we should see the skies clearing up this evening with northwest winds of 30 kilometers gusting to 50, becoming light later on with lows of 9. Looking mainly sunny tomorrow with increasing cloudiness in the afternoon. Winds are coming in from the southeast at 20 kilometers, increasing to 40, gusting to 60 near noon with highs of 28. For our central regions, including Kindersley, Marengo, Brock, and Rosetown, we're looking at a few clouds this evening with winds from the west at 20 kilometers gusting to 40, becoming light early this evening, with winds picking back up to 20 kilometers overnight, coming with lows of 9. Looking mainly sunny to start off tomorrow with increasing cloudiness in the afternoon, winds starting at 20 kilometers increasing to 40, gusting to 60 late in the morning, with highs of 28. And our southern regions, including Kyle, Ellerose, Leader, Lancer, and Abbey, are also seeing a few clouds this evening with winds from the southeast at 20 kilometers near midnight with lows of 9. Looking mainly sunny tomorrow with increasing cloudiness in the afternoon, winds of 30 kilometers increasing to 50, gusting to 80 near noon, coming with highs of 28. I'm Terrence Vosch with your West Central Online weather.
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0: is Census Day. Hey, I'm Sharon Church. Did you know that? Have you done the census yet? Well, today is the deadline, and we're actually required by law to fill it out. And if you ignore it long enough, you could be fined to the tune of $500. Yikes. Now, I only check my mail once a month, so I guess I better check that today because I have not filled out the census. I know there are a lot of people online posting that they're not very happy about having to fill it out, but I'm actually looking forward to it. I hope I got the long one. It's like a test you know all the answers to.
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14: Good evening, West Central Saskatchewan. Here's what's coming up in your three-day forecast. We're looking at a few clouds this evening across West Central, with winds gusting up to 50 kilometers, becoming light later on this evening, with lows of 9. Tomorrow starting off mainly sunny for the region, though we'll be seeing some increasing cloudiness in the afternoon, with winds gusting to 60 kilometers in the north and 80 kilometers in the south, and regional highs of 28. Looking into the evening, it should be mainly cloudy, with rain beginning in the evening in the south and near midnight for the north and central regions. Winds continue to gust up to 50 kilometers in the north and 80 in the south, and we're seeing regional lows of 9. Thursday looks like rainfall all day, with those winds continuing to come in, and we're seeing highs of 15. The north and central regions still seeing some periods of rain in the evening, while the south starts to clear up, coming with regional lows of plus 4. I'm Terrence Vosh with your West Central Online weather.
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0: that I can't stand paying for. Water and dirt. They belong to the earth. Therefore, they should be free, right? $5 for bottled water and $80 for a bag of dirt. It just seems wrong. But we do it. We do it. And apparently the bag of dirt we just bought has grass seed in it and will make our lawn look like $1 million. So my husband tells me. Well, it better. So far, that $80 miracle dirt just looks like regular old free dirt to me. Well, I guess with gardening, patience is a virtue. A virtue I apparently don't have.
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7: Good evening, West Central Saskatchewan. Here's what's coming up in your three-day forecast. We're looking at a few clouds this evening across West Central, with winds gusting up to 50 kilometers, becoming light later on this evening, with lows of 9. Tomorrow starting off mainly sunny for the region, though we'll be seeing some increasing cloudiness in the afternoon, with winds gusting to 60 kilometers in the north and 80 kilometers in the south, and regional highs of 28. Looking into the evening, it should be mainly cloudy, with rain beginning in the evening in the south and near midnight for the north and central regions. Winds continue to gust up to 50 kilometers in the north and 80 in the south, and we're seeing regional lows of 9. Thursday looks like rainfall all day, with those winds continuing to come in, and we're seeing highs of 15. The north and central regions still seeing some periods of rain in the evening, while the south starts to clear up, coming with regional lows of plus 4. I'm Terrence Vosh with your West Central Online weather.
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0: Actually, don't check it out because this deal is too good to pass up for my family. Three words: Revelstoke Mountain Resort. 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Gondola rides, the Aerial Adventure Park, there's a pipe coaster, disc golf, the Revelstoke Skywalk, hiking, sightseeing, mountain biking. 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Or you could just make a bid on the Seymour Canada online auction and grab them all for $180 total. 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Now, I would argue that it would actually be financially irresponsible to not bid on these passes. That's at least what I'm going to tell my husband. 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
2: So the Cash Advance Program puts money in farmers' pockets for their inventory without them having to actually sell that inventory. 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And what makes it really useful at this time of the year, Glenda Lee, is that you can use the money for anything. And a lot of our customers who are taking the funds today are using it to help put the crop in the ground, or for those in the livestock side of the business, using it to help raise those animals to get them ready for market.
1: 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For Golden West, I'm Glenda Lee Allen Vossler.
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7: 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And just a reminder, all the items must be new and in their packaging for the hospital to be able to accept them. 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
1: 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Another chance to support pancreatic cancer research while also taking home beautiful flowers is coming up next week. Purple Pansies for Pancreatic Cancer is back for 2026, and Pam Kozlowski is the one behind the fundraiser entering year 15.
2: We have ordered 3,000 packs from Oyen Greenhouse. They are fantastic. They grow the purple pansies especially for our fundraiser.
1: The flower sales have raised over $100,000 since the fundraiser's inception, averaging around $13,000 a year. More on the fundraiser and how to buy can be found at West Central Online. A group of student actors from Leader are wrapping up their drama season with some provincial recognition. Their performance of Hamlet at the Saskatchewan Drama Association Provincials earned multiple honors, including an acting certificate of merit for Allegra Seifert. The cast says the support from other students at the event made the experience even more special. Here's Seifert with more.
3: The thing I love so much about performing in front of all of the other schools that put on plays is that all of the kids around our age are just so supportive of us, and they just love to see what other kids are like up to and all the fun that they're having. And it was so nice to chat with them. It's really just such a great time.
1: The group says they are already looking ahead to next year's school play and a drama festival. A group of Outlook High School students have placed third in the WorkSafe Saskatchewan video contest for a project promoting ranch safety. Katrina Ebert, Delilah Drury, Lily Farden, and Kylie Alvaran created the video Horse Safety on the XE Ranch, combining practical horse safety advice with workplace injury prevention messaging. School officials say the project showcased strong teamwork, creativity, and a clear understanding of workplace safety principles. The Saskatchewan government has passed legislation allowing involuntary addictions treatment for people experiencing severe substance use disorders. The Compassionate Intervention Act will allow families, police, and medical professionals to seek court-ordered assessments when someone is considered a danger to themselves or others. Mental Health and Addictions Minister Lori Carr says the legislation is aimed at helping people stabilize and begin recovery when they cannot seek treatment on their own. Don't miss a beat and stream us anywhere. Download our West Central Online app today. I'm Terrence Vosh.
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4: A pair of PBR Canada Touring Pro Division events in Alberta delivered a big weekend for Leader's Grady Young. The 20-year-old rider picked up a win in Brooks on Friday at the Coy Larson Memorial, then followed it up with a second-place finish in Camrose on Saturday at the Rose City Invitational. Young collected 150 points over the two stops to move into eighth place in the national standings and earn just over $7,400 in prize money. Young opened Friday with a nice ride to reach the final, then sealed the win with an 88.8 ride score in the championship round. He then stayed consistent Saturday as well, finishing second overall after an 88.7 final ride. Etonia's Dakota Butter also competed at both events but was bucked off both attempts, sitting seventh in the national standings, one spot ahead of Young. The Flin Flon Bombers are finally on the board at the Centennial Cup in Summerside, PEI, picking up their first win of the tournament yesterday. After opening the tournament with a pair of losses, the Canterra Seeds Cup champions bounced back Monday with a 6-4 win over Greater Sudbury. The Bombers now sit in a tight race in Pool B and return to action Wednesday against first-place Truro in their final preliminary round game. And the Blue Jays are back tonight.

0: looking to even up their series with the Tampa Bay Rays. The Rays beat the Blue Jays for a fourth straight time in yesterday's series opener. Toronto looking to turn it around tonight live just after 5 on Classic Hits Radio 1210 1330. And remember, West Central Online is your source for all the latest local sports, scores, and stories. I'm Cooper Douglas.
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2: Good evening, West Central Saskatchewan. Let's take a look at what's coming up in your regional forecast. For our northern regions, including Unity, Macklin, Wilkie, and Bigger, we should see the skies clearing up this evening with northwest winds of 30 kilometers gusting to 50, becoming light later on with lows of 9. Looking mainly sunny tomorrow with increasing cloudiness in the afternoon. Winds are coming in from the southeast at 20 kilometers, increasing to 40, gusting to 60 near noon with highs of 28. For our central regions, including Kindersley, Marengo, Brock, and Rosetown, we're looking at a few clouds this evening with winds from the west at 20 kilometers gusting to 40, becoming light early this evening, with winds picking back up to 20 kilometers overnight, coming with lows of 9. Looking mainly sunny to start off tomorrow with increasing cloudiness in the afternoon, winds starting at 20 kilometers increasing to 40, gusting to 60 late in the morning with highs of 28. And our southern regions, including Kyle, Elrose, Leader, Lancer, and Abbey, are also seeing a few clouds this evening with winds from the southeast at 20 kilometers near midnight with lows of 9. Looking mainly sunny tomorrow with increasing cloudiness in the afternoon, winds of 30 kilometers increasing to 50, gusting to 80 near noon, coming with highs of 28. I'm Terrence Vosh with your West Central Online weather.
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Jordan Davis turned this truck around. Hey, I'm Sharon Church, and it's now time for your Sort of Sports Report. Talkie night tonight again. I don't know who to cheer for. Okay, we've got Montreal and Buffalo. Now, on one hand, Montreal is Canadian, right? We got to cheer for the home team. But Buffalo.

0: Buffalo. Yeah, they kind of won me over with that whole national anthem thing. So I don't know. I'll still cheer for the Habs. We could go up 3-1 in this series with a win tonight. But actually, to be quite honest, I feel like hockey should be done by now. I'm still cheering, but after the Oilers got kicked out, I was kind of done. Because it's spring, right? Hockey's a winter sport. And looking ahead, if the Stanley Cup Finals go to 7 games, hockey won't end until June 21st. That's summer.
1: 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The West Central Cup. 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
18: Good evening, West Central Saskatchewan. Here's what's coming up in your three-day forecast. We're looking at a few clouds this evening across West Central, with winds gusting up to 50 kilometers, becoming light later on this evening, with lows of 9. Tomorrow starting off mainly sunny for the region, though we'll be seeing some increasing cloudiness in the afternoon, with winds gusting to 60 kilometers in the north and 80 kilometers in the south. And

0: regional highs of 28. Looking into the evening, it should be mainly cloudy, with rain beginning in the evening in the south and near midnight for the north and central regions. Winds continue to gust up to 50 kilometers in the north and 80 in the south, and we're seeing regional lows of 9. Thursday looks like rainfall all day, with those winds continuing to come in, and we're seeing highs of 15. The north and central regions still seeing some periods of rain in the evening, while the south starts to clear up, coming with regional lows of plus 4. I'm Terrence Vosch with your West Central Online weather.
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0: finally.
1: Thomas Rhett, beautiful as you. I'm Sharon Church. Are you planning a summer getaway this year? Apparently, there's a formula for the perfect vacation. Okay, first you need to travel with at least three other people. Try at least four new experiences. Try an activity that pushes your boundaries, like maybe scuba diving, or at least try a new food. Meet three new people and take at least 45 photos and 15 videos that capture the perfect moments of your trip. Because if you don't post it online, it didn't happen, right? Now, can I also add one more thing? Yes, of course, take lots of pictures. But remember to live in the moment and take some mental pictures. You'll remember those moments forever.
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13: Good evening, West Central Saskatchewan. Here's what's coming up in your three-day forecast. We're looking at a few clouds this evening across West Central, with winds gusting up to 50 kilometers, becoming light later on this evening, with lows of 9. Tomorrow starting off mainly sunny for the region, though we'll be seeing some increasing cloudiness in the afternoon, with winds gusting to 60 kilometers in the north and 80 kilometers in the south, and regional highs of 28. Looking into the evening, it should be mainly cloudy, with rain beginning in the evening in the south and near midnight for the north and central regions. Winds continue to gust up to 50 kilometers in the north and 80 in the south, and we're seeing regional lows of 9. Thursday looks like rainfall all day, with those winds continuing to come in, and we're seeing highs of 15. The north and central regions still seeing some periods of rain in the evening, while the south starts to clear up, coming with regional lows of plus 4. I'm Terrence Vosh with your West Central Online weather.
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0: For whatever reason, you don't. And then you spend the whole time feeling bad about it. You know, I gotta say, I've never really felt sunshine guilt before. Like, I'm kind of an indoor girl. As soon as I think, oh, it's such a beautiful day, I should really go outside. Thoughts of bugs and sunburns and strenuous activity come to mind. And then I quickly put that thought to bed, or at least on the couch with a good show and maybe some snacks. I'm Sharon Church. We'll see you tomorrow.
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